0: 5 years down the road.
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0: Not to mention BTS, Zara Larson's Cardi B, y'all, as well as Major Lazer and Snoop Doggy Dogg. This lineup is actually so epic. Two out of the five nights will be spent at the iHeartRadio Music Festival. You do get spending money, though, if you get this trip for five nights and also accommodation. Now, tell me, Emily, what would you do with the other three nights?
1: Probably eat, do some partying and some sightseeing.
0: Okay, so there's no sleep that you mentioned at all.
1: No, I'll sleep when I get home.
0: So sleep after the 5 days?
1: Yeah, definitely.
0: Oh, I love it. Will you go and visit, I don't know, any of the iconic things like the Bellagio light and, I guess, fountain situation that they have going on?
1: Yes, definitely.
0: And did you see the things that not many people know you can do in Vegas? One of them was you can crush a car. Does that sound like it's up your alley?
1: Oh, goodness, yeah. I mean, all the things.
0: All the things. Emily, you're officially in the draw. Good luck. I've got one more chance. It's happening after 2 o'clock. Your lunchtime game is next. Here's Fisher, Tones and Night's favour, ZM. He said, tell me a story.

0: American Girls, Harry Styles, who just broke a record at Wembley, 12 shows, and he got emotional about it.
1: The ZM Lunchtime Games. Let's play this game. Who's that artist?
0: This is where I give you three facts about an artist. You've got to tell me who the artist is and what the song is that I've given a clue to. So here you go for your Tuesday of a short week. So I basically had my own show at this year's Laneway Festival. I'm known to have fun on stage in my heels. And Grandpa gave me my stage name. Who am I? And what is the song that's on ZM's playlist? 9696 on the text. Oh, funny. She's actually... Oh, no! I hate myself for saying she. Damn it! Good friends with Olivia Rodrigo. This is Drop Dead on ZM. That was a hint for free.

0: Never gotta swing back.
1: I'm judging like a friend.
0: Never gotta swing back.
1: I'm scratching like a lover.
0: Never gotta swing back.
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2: This is where I give you three facts about an artist. You've got to figure out who the artist is and guess what song I have added into the playlist. Now, today's facts were, I basically had my own show at this year's Laneway Festival. I'm known to have fun on stage in my heels. And I got my stage name from Grandpa. Jade and daughter Effie, tell me, who am I and what's the song in the playlist?
5: Chapel Roan and Pink Pony Club.
2: Yes, you nailed it. Which part of that did you get straight away?
5: I don't know. Maybe like the Grandpa, giving her stage name.
2: Yeah, so if you didn't know, the Grandpa's stage name came from her. Grandpa's last name was Chapel, and his favourite song was called Roan, which is why she got her stage name. And this is the song we were talking about, because she dances on stage in her heels. It's Pink Pony Club on ZM.

0: FM. It's the winner of your lunchtime game, Pink Pony Club, Chapel Row. You had to guess who the artist was based on the three facts I gave you. Congrats to Jade and Effie who got that one correct. Role Model is on the playlist next, and we have very exciting news. Come our public holiday this Friday, and it's all to do with Role Model.
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fell in love with Selly. And we've got high hopes for his album to come. 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

High hopes, 3,000 on Zidium's Jam Packed Workday. A little bit of yeehaw from Role Model there. His new album, Chuck Timely and the Hourglass, the third studio album, arrives exactly a month today. And I am fizzing because he's just posted a tease for a new song coming Friday called Joy. It's the perfect poppy, rocky, country crossover that we're all asking for, and he's nailing it. There's a music video arriving with it too. Bring on Friday, Matariki, and we can spend the whole day road tripping listening to that. This is T Swift.

0: Leon Thomas, Zillium's jam-packed workday. It's nearly 1 o'clock, which means an hour from now, your third chance with me to get in the draw for a five-night stand in Vegas. 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You got to prepare for that, and I've got the 411 on how to do that next.
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0: Good Neighbours on Zidium. You've got Georgia with you. This is how you need to prepare for Zara Larsson's concert this October. Now, you might think it's fashion related, and it is to an extent, but it's fashion in the form of icons that you could take inspiration from. But as this chick has said on TikTok, not the icons you think of.
1: This is my list of 90s icons, but they're not real life human beings. Okay, we're not talking Christina Aguilera, Britney Spears. No, we're talking about people like this girl, Groovy Chick. We are not worthy. Next up, Polly Pocket. Look how sassy Polly Pocket is. Your goals, Polly Pocket versus Betty Spaghetti. You'd be forgetting.
0: Honestly, Betty Spaghetti, Polly Pocket, Groovy Chick, they are the gals that we had

all over our rooms in the 90s, and that is the inspiration Zara Larsson is taking for a lot of her fashion and nostalgia she's bringing to the show. So if someone at all manages to make an outfit out of a groovy chick duvet, oh my God, you need to let me know, and you need to DM it to ZM everywhere. Here she is, Zara on ZM.

Sam Fender and Olivia Dean, it's Rain Me In on ZM. You've got Georgia with you. Haven't done a wee FIFA World Cup update in a wee while, but I think it's very valid for me to talk about the game going on right now, which is between USA and Belgium. Belgium is considered one of the major forces in the FIFA World Cup, and currently they are 3-1 against the USA. Live as we speak, this is Ella Langley. It's Be Her on ZM.

0: just an idea. We need an Airbnb of the house from the music video. It's Sabrina Carpenter, house tour on Zidium. You've got Georgie with you this morning. Felt like one big party with Brian Clint covering for Fletch, Vaughan and Hayley. Honestly, it was like pods galore because they are celebrating World Chocolate Day and gave everyone who got on air some pods, including Violet.
1: I would love some.
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4: Morning, guys. How's it going?
2: Very well. You want some pods, Richie?
4: I'd love some pods.
3: What's the best flavour?
4: Snickers.
3: Yep. Yeah. Everyone says Snickers.
2: Yes.
3: Yeah, pod. Yeah, you got pods. Snickers. You got pods, Richie.
4: Thank you.
0: Now, guys, what I will say is if someone is game enough to listen to their podcast from this morning and tell me how many times they said the word pod in many forms, because obviously from the chockey, but including podcast, you need to let me know, 9696 on the text, but go and listen to their podcast when you get a chance. There is one irrational hate that the guy from Heated Rivalry has, and it's very funny. We'll talk about it next.
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Coterie with Lay Your Head on Zidim's Jam Packed Workday with Georgia. So the question that comes straight to mind with what I'm about to tell you is, how on earth does Hudson Williams, lead actress from Heated Rivalry, have ice cream? And the reason being is because he was recently asked on a red carpet

0: One of the lucky few who got to see Taylor Swift's wedding dress. It's Ed Sheeran on ZM. You've got Georgia with you. Hudson Williams from Heated Rivalry was asked on a red carpet whether he prefers spoons or forks. Dumb question, but also it sparked a huge conversation because he came out from that convo and said, I hate spoons. So it made me think, 9696, of the irrational things that you hate. And there's some good ones coming through on the text. This is something that I've always had a real weird bone to pick with. Microfiber clothes. Super handy for cleaning, but don't you dare get that on my skin. Sarah, I hate wearing socks without shoes. I just can't stand the feel of them. And then Maya's message, 9696. I don't know why, but I really hate toothpicks. Handy, but I can't even look at them. And I think it was because when I was younger, I saw a really dirty one in a restaurant I worked at. And since then, I haven't been able to stand them. Stacey, what is the irrational thing you really hate?
1: A flat sheet. Absolutely hate a flat sheet. Like, and I can't even tell you why. I just literally hate them.
0: Do you know what? I was like you about 3 years ago, and then there was this weird turning point in my life where I was like,

0: These things are great. Why have I not used these before?
1: They're great for a tablecloth for your kids when they're eating on the ground. That's what I say they're great for.
0: Fair enough. Also, you don't have any risk of being tangled in it with that either.
1: Yeah, absolutely.
0: I appreciate that though, Stacey. And last one on the text 9696 from Andy. I have an irrational hate for bare feet on wooden floors. Oh my God, same, which is why I have to wear slippers everywhere around home. Your next chance to get in the draw for Viva Las Vegas, baby. It's next.
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Somber Undressed on ZM, the home of Imagine Dragons singer Dan Reynolds, as well as the Killers frontman Brandon Flowers. That's Viva Las Vegas, baby, and we want to get you there to see this guy. Your activator's coming up. It's Benson Boone, ZM.

0: Gigi Perez on Zidim. Georgie with you.
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0: Five nights in Las Vegas, return flights. Two of those nights are spent at the iHeartRadio Music Festival. You also get spending money. What is a random thing in Vegas you would do, Taz?
3: I would, honestly, I've been talking to my partner about this. I think we would get married. I think we would elope at the Whitechapel.
0: Wait, are you engaged?
3: No, but we've been talking about it, and we were to say, if we would ever go, we would just do it.
0: Oh, my God. That would be iconic, my girl.
3: Okay. I know.
0: Wait, so this is a thing. If you got the chance to go, would we sort out the outfits and everything this end of it or wait till we get to Vegas?
3: I reckon wait till we get there.
0: Oh, would you wear like a little mini white dress? I kind of picture that's more of the vibe for a chapel wedding, right?
3: Yeah, definitely. I feel like just go all out Vegas style. I've never been to America, so have to do it.
0: Okay, and one last thing for you. Would we get married before the 2 days of the iHeartRadio Music Festival? Or after?
3: Yeah, I feel like why not? Then it could be like a celebration, like a honeymoon festival.
0: Oh my God, imagine telling everyone in your family how iconic that would be. You would be the one that talk about. Well, officially, Taz, you and your partner, potential husband, are in the draw.
3: Thank you so much.
0: This is Dominic Fike. It's White Keys on

0: Overlight, Taylor Swift on ZM. So there has been a revelation of her wedding invites, and yes, the fact that everyone's names were written all across these invites is a fact. Beautiful, by the way. It's pretty much just like a landscape of water meeting land and then the kind of orangey sky. Very unpoetic from me. Taylor would have done that better. There was also confirmation of her bouquet, which was caught by one of the Kansas City Chiefs wives. And this bouquet, not what we thought it was going to be. She's a minimalist in the world of the bouquet, but we'll do minimalist at the MSG. So I guess a bit of balance is always the case. These are some of the things that we have found out. And then the one that has got everyone talking is, of course, the fact that Adam Sandler told them to kiss every day, as we should be. This is a really interesting situation because we know that Alex Warren has a huge love for New Zealand. He's coming back to the country next month, but he has taken us on a journey to where he was in the process of his life when he wasn't actually living at home. Details next.
1: This, are you ready? Is the best.
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0: Passenger off his upcoming album out on the 28th of August. It's called Wild Child on ZM. Alex Warren, who has not been shy about his upbringing and his life before he became famous. And he has been on a journey. The recent YouTube video that he put up is so interesting because he actually takes all of his fans on a journey to the moment and the places where he actually was homeless for a bit.
1: So whenever my friends couldn't lend me a car to sleep in, or their parents didn't want me sleeping there because my mom would go around telling people I was bad news, I would sleep by this bathroom. MTV, welcome to my crib. So at 7:30, they lock these doors. I figured that out by watching them. I would literally just sleep in this corner. It wouldn't be bare, though. I had a pillow and blankets and a mat. It really wasn't bad. It was fine.
0: It's such a cool story because he's been open about his life the whole time he's been, you know, in our lives. And it's so cool to see his journey to get to where he is now, because he also shows the humbleness that the guy has and how much time he has for his listeners. This is Olivia Dean on ZM. Awesome.

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1: Kia ora, it's Borderline, and you're listening to our song Skyline on ZM's Locals Only. It's the lead single off of our debut album that just came out, and if I had to give this song a word, I'd say it's the swankiest song on the entire project.
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0: from their debut self-titled album. It's Kiwi Boys, Borderline with Skyline. Wrapping up ZM's jam-packed work day today, I'm making way for Brookie, who's filling in for Bryn Clunt this afternoon. North versus South is her version of Tradie versus Lady. Are you ready for it? Get ready to pick up that phone next, and then in an hour's time, if you'd like to get in the draw for Viva Las Vegas, a five-night stand, she's got your chance.
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2: In this update, people in Kaikoura should plan in case they need to leave, with 150 households already told to evacuate. The area is under a state of emergency, with the banks burst on Kowhai River and State Highway 1 closed from Waipara to Ward. A red heavy rain warning holds for North Canterbury and Marlborough until 6 a.m. tomorrow. The Prime Minister says he'll be talking with other Pacific leaders about China's ballistic missile test yesterday, and no one in the region wants more militarisation. ACT says we'll never know if the government intended to restrict virtual private networks, which let people log in without identifying where they're from, after it's denied plans to make it part of a ban on social media for under-16s. Bunnings has completed its South Island rollout of facial recognition tech following earlier rollout in the north. It identifies previously threatening customers. And power bills could start to fall as wholesale prices approach near record lows, with the retailer price for electricity in June the lowest since 2004. That's news.
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6: Buongiorno, baddies. Welcome back. Lovely to have you here. Should we start with a small win? Small win for me this morning. Something that's been on my to-do list probably since I enrolled at the gym was to cancel my membership to this gym. I came in hot and was like, yeah, here we go. Hot girl summer loading. And then I had a fleeting thought of someone that I have a crush on that also lives in the same area, maybe goes to that gym around the same time as me. So I was like, well, I'll just cancel the membership. Need to cancel the membership because I'm not going to go with this thought in the back of my mind. So finally ticked it off the to-do list today. Small win. What I didn't like is, I'll take it with a grain of salt, but in taking away my membership to this gym, they asked for 4 weeks' notice. Like it's a job. Like they're going to miss me when I leave. I've never been in a gym where they've asked me for 4 weeks' notice. It was kind of wild, but I was like, okay, if that's the small, not small, price I have to pay, so be it. So small wins, welcome on 9696. Flick us a text with your small win today. But coming up on the show, obviously another chance for you to get yourself in the draw for Five Nights Stand. This is where we're sending you to Las Vegas for the iHeartRadio Music Festival, you and a friend. We want to get some wild people in the draw for this five-night stand, so that's coming up 4 o'clock. Listen out for your activator. But this hour, we are going to have to visit the naughty corner. Someone we know and love is sitting there in the naughty corner right now. Could be you, actually. We'll get into that. After a game of North versus South, the scoreboard, 2 to the North Island, 1 to the South Island. So especially if you're from the South Island, we need a sharp tack. 0800 dial ZM and we'll put you head to head. After seeing a Spyro, this is Material Lover on ZM's Bree and Clint with Brooke.

0: way more of your favourite hits and throwback tracks like that one. Kendrick Lamar, SZA right here on ZM Spring, Clint Brooken.
1: This is the main event.
2: North versus South.
0: Score stands 2 points to the North Island, 1 point to the South Island. Looking to go further today, Alana joins us from the South Island. Kia ora, Alana. Are you there?
3: Yeah, hi.
0: Great start. There we go. All right, let's see who you're taking on today. From the Naughty North, we've got Stacey. Kia ora.
4: Kia ora.
0: How often do you ask? Do you get asked about your mum, Stacey?
4: quite often.
0: Yeah, do they think everyone's like, she's got it going on?
4: For that song.
0: I bet. All right, ladies, you're going to buzz in with North or South. First to 3 point wins. Are we ready to

0: Dive in.
1: Sure.
0: Tell me, by number, what was the date yesterday?
1: North.
0: Oh, George.
2: South just got
0: south.
2: In.
0: South. South?
1: Oh, yeah. So it was the 6th of the 8th, 2026.
2: Oh. So confident, though.
0: Stacey, give us the date in numbers yesterday.
1: Are you there?
0: Yep. Are you?
1: Yes, yeah, I'm here, Kitty. So it was 06072026.
0: I'm going to give it to you. I was looking for a 6-7 on the line, but you know what? That's
1: no,
0: my fault.
1: No, I refuse a 6-7.
2: Stacey would never.
0: Stacey would never. Okay, that's one to you on score, George.
2: Yep.
0: One to North. Next question. Okay, it's the finals this weekend for the ICC Women's T20 World Cup in cricket. Who are Australia taking on? Big.
1: North?
0: Yeah.
1: England?
0: Well done. Oh, was that a stab in the dark, Stace?
1: Sure was.
0: Awesome. Well, it's got your point. That's 2-0. Let's go, South Island. Tell me, who sings this?
1: North.
0: North.
2: For the win, Stacey.
1: Kylie Minogue.
0: It is,
1: yeah,
0: Miss
1: baby.
0: Kylie Minogue. So that puts our North Island on 3 points. Well done, ladies. Hey, thank you so much. Stace will hook you up with some KFC chicken dollars.
1: Oh, thanks, Ashley.
0: That's all right.
2: Dinner's also, Stace, have you been listening to ZM all day?
1: No, I haven't.
2: I think I spoke to you earlier on today. We love her.
0: Love you, Stacey, and Stacey's mum. It's Post Malone, Blake Sheldon.

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Listen out for your activator 0800 dial ZM as soon as you hear it, and we could be chucking you in the drawer. Brooke jumping in for Bree and Clint. We're quickly going to cross over live now to the naughty corner because somebody's golden retriever called Moose. Oh, just one bug. Naughty. He got a naughty report card from his doggy daycare as a wee bit of a joke, but it seems Moose, this golden retriever, has been up to quite a bit of mischief. I feel like this is the reason I couldn't have a golden retriever. I would really struggle to tell them off seriously. Like, I could see myself telling off a pug and meaning it, but to a golden retriever, it's just, no, don't do that. But what Moose did to get him this naughty report card, actually, no, serious, stern word. He was having trouble sharing the pool with his friends. Very hot where Moose is at his doggy daycare. There was photos attached to this report card as well that showed Moose stretched out in a small pool. And he's a big guy, okay? And he's taking up most of the space while others' dogs are, like, sitting around waiting nearby for him to, like, kind of squish up so they could get in there and enjoy some cold water in the hot weather. And this is a... in the report card noted as a separate pool incident to Moose, which more attached photos, seen eating other dogs' kibble. Naughty Moose. Who's a big boy? You're a big boy, aren't you? Yeah, he's a grown guy. He's got to eat everyone else's kibble as well. But having Moose on our report card today, I thought maybe we could, if you have an animal that's had bad behaviour and needs a little write-up, to text to 9696 and we can do more pet report cards on ZM with Brooke and for Bree and Clint. So if you've got a naughty little cat who's been, I don't know, stealing something from the neighbours, or maybe a parrot that's been talking smack, 9696 or 0800 dial ZM and we can write them up on our pet report card next on ZM. It's the latest role model.

0: It's Olivia Dane, Man I Need right here on ZDM. Brooke in for Brian Clinton this week. We're talking about your naughty little puppies. This comes after Moose, a Labrador, was given a written warning essentially for his actions at doggy daycare. But the pet report card we're doing at the moment, if you've got an animal that's had bad behaviour, we can write them up. This is someone telling off, and I love this energy, telling off other people's dogs at a cafe in Taupō waterfront last weekend. A guy had a dog on his lap. It was leaning over and licking his plate. What do you do? You can't tell them off in the moment. That's their dog, their plate. Oh, imagine if you're the next person to get that plate at the restaurant. Like, yeah, I'm sure they wash it, but I wouldn't want to know what's licked my plate before having it, even washes included. Matt joins us on 0800 dial ZM. This is, tell us about your little naughty dog.
1: So it's my mate's 21st birthday, and we didn't want to leave her at home because that's a bit mean, so we're going to be out for a few hours. And we just took her to their house, and they've got a dog there. We left her in the house with the dog. We're all outside doing toasts and whatnot. Went inside to get the cake, and then she's just sitting there. It's on the ground, all over, covered in it, eating it all.
0: Aww. I feel like she wanted to be part of the celebration as well, but
1: She did, but it was luckily not a chocolate cake, just a carrot cake, but still.
0: Oh, my God, thank the Lord. Was the other dog doing it as well, or just Willow?
1: Literally just staring at her, like watching her.
0: Oh,
1: like the most well-behaved dog ever, just watching Willow eat this cake.
0: But it didn't ruin the celebrations, I'm sure. It's a bit of a funny yarn now.
1: Yeah, no, it wasn't too bad. We had a like another smaller cake that another family brought, so we had a bit of cake in that, but
0: yeah. Always bring a backup cake. Willow hasn't turned sick over the last coming days with the carrot cake, though?
1: Well, we took her to the vet, and they just said nothing, but just she might have a bit of, you know, poops and that whatnot. But
0: as long as she didn't eat a candle either, yeah.
1: No, definitely not.
0: We'll write her up for a warning, okay? Willow, on watch.
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15: 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And it's kind of sounding like the soundtrack to a 007 movie. This is Skyline. I'm not trying to stay in vain. 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

It's Ariana Grande. So far, the only single that we've got off her upcoming album, Petal, which is due out this month. It's Hate That I Made You Love Me right here on ZM with Brooke. Now, there's a lot of talk at the moment in regards to FIFA and some match fixing, but I feel like we're not focusing on another rather large cheating scandal, Taylor Swift's wedding. Best believe I'm still because obviously I was waiting for eyes on this. Who caught the bouquet at Taylor Swift's wedding? You know, very romantic. The bride turns around, biffs the bouquet. Whoever catches it is in fact meant to be the next person to get married. And the person who caught it shared a photo of her on Instagram with the bouquet. Pink and white floral arrangement, which I can't tell you what type of flowers they are. But the person who caught the bouquet at Taylor Swift's wedding is someone called Ashley Smith, who is the sister to Trey Smith, a teammate of Travis Kelce from the Kansas City Chiefs. So she was there as a plus one with her brother and and caught the bouquet. But I have a feeling that her brother, Trey, probably set her up with some good like scrummage. I mean, he plays for the Chiefs. He knows some good movement. I would love to see, because those videos of people going like ham on the bouquet and they're pushing people out of the way. They're like ripping the bouquet from other bridesmaids or guests who caught it. I have a feeling, not to, you know, speculate, but Ashley probably used some of her brother's sports skills and pushing to get that bouquet. So I would like to go to TMO for this one.

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2: 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Starting in Newtown, Rutherford Street, city-bound delays from Constable, then on Adelaide Road through to the Basin. On the urban motorway city-bound, the tail for the Terrace Tunnel back to Bowen Street. State Highway 2 northbound building at the Naurunga Interchange, then moderate to heavy Silver Stream to the Moonshine Bridge, southbound moderate to heavy from Petone. Book your expert servicing for all makes and models, Armstrong Subaru, T's and C's apply. And that's traffic.
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10: ZM weather. 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
11: Cloudy skies and occasional rain for Wellington. We've got southerly winds picking up at 9 is the overnight low. Tomorrow occasional rain with gales easterlies, a high of 11.
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12: In this update, a state of emergency holds in Kaikoura as flooding worsens after the Kōwhai River burst its banks this morning. Takahanga Marae and New Life Church are open to sheltered displaced households. State Highway 1 is closed between Waipara and Ward. The Prime Minister says Cabinet's actively exploring joining recent economic and defence agreements signed between Fiji and Australia. Auckland builder Christopher Alan Mankin, who persistently refused to pay tax, repeating an earlier offence, has been sentenced to community detention and must pay $22,000 reparation and $3,000 in fines. Refurbished tanks for storing emergency diesel supply are now up and running at Marsden Point, with the first shipment landed. And a new PayWave donation station at Funakaiki's Pancake Rocks track on the west coast is helping boost Department of Conservation visitor funds, pulling in $7,000 since March. And that's news.
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14: A great escape this September, our iHeartRadio Music Festival to the city that never sleeps, baby. We're sending you to Las Vegas, five nights. 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
15: Oh, I don't know who I'd want to take. Honestly, there'll be so many choices.
14: You can't bring a vibe killer. Honestly, that's my only thing. Don't bring someone who's like going to get real like, I don't want to go out.
15: Nah, 100%. We're not sleeping. It's just full on, I reckon. I mean, it's Las Vegas. You need to go out every night and enjoy the town.
14: Thank you, Zara. Testimony. That's exactly what we want. We're chucking you and, to be confirmed, whoever in the draw to see Las Vegas.

0: Las Vegas, live with the iHeartRadio Music Festival and our five-night stand. Well done!
1: Oh, thank you so much. I'm so excited. I hope I get it.
0: I know. You'll have to send back some picky lalas of what you get up to. It'll be like that scene in The Hangover where they go visit the digital camera for one last time and it's just all these wrong photos.
1: Yeah, hopefully I have all my teeth and no funky tattoos.
0: Vegas, baby! All right, Zara, well done. Another chance for you tomorrow morning with Fletch, Vaughn and Hayley, our five-night stand. That's the type of energy we want. Someone who, I'm not sending you and your nan to go over to Las Vegas, unless your nan is wild AF. Five-night stand on ZM. Let's get you to Vegas, baby. But coming up next, it's not you. It's a dating curse that's been bestowed upon you by a wicked witch. If you're unlucky in love, we're going to look at this curse next on ZM. It's Somba Homewrecker.

0: It's our lovely lady, Ella Langley, choosing Texas right here on ZM with Brooke and Fabri and Clint. Now, unlucky in love, if this is you, but you feel like you've been trying, it may be time to explore the fact that you have had a curse bestowed upon you. That's exactly what a cursed love spell sounds like, by the way. Because I saw this thing that I've never resonated with more in my life, where a Kiwi girl called Christine on TikTok was talking about something that happens to her every time in a relationship.
1: In 2016, J. Cole was coming to New Zealand. I bought tickets for myself and my high school boyfriend at the time at the beginning of the year, and the concert was for the end of the year. Now, I ended up dumping this boyfriend. 10 years later, 2026, J. Cole is coming to New Zealand. He announces a concert. I buy concert tickets again, and I have obviously left my relationship. So
0: it was really nice, though. The comments in Christine's post was like, I'll go along with you to J. Cole. And I feel like he's an artist that's also brought couples closer together. But for her, J. Cole, every time she buys tickets to him, that couple expires before the show rolls around, annoyingly. So I wanted to explore your dating curse. If it's current, if it's something you've noticed a few times. I've noticed it gets to the 2.5 year mark. It's every time I get a promotion at work, magically my relationship goes to the doghouse. So 9696, do you have a dating curse, or did you have a dating curse? Like, did you always end up dating someone with the same birth month as you, or the same star sign? Maybe every time you go on a date, you bump into someone you know, or every time you end up dating someone, they end up moving away. What is your dating curse? Text it 9696. I want to see how weird we can get with these next on ZM. It's T-Swift.

It's Chapel Roan, the subway, right here on Zeddy and Brooke, in for Brian Clint this week. We need some luck, some four-leaf clovers, I don't know, some horseshoes, even just the word lucky needs to be text to 9696, because some of these texts, the most unlucky people in love that I've heard. 9696, we're asking, are you cursed when it comes to love? After this girl shares an experience where every time she's brought J. Cole tickets for her and her partner, before the show comes around, they break up. What are you cursed in when it comes to love? Every time I buy couples pajamas, we break up. Simple solution. Stop buying couples pajamas and don't even think about buying pajamas for the dog. Okay, that's where I draw the line. And please don't print them out and put them on Christmas cards. My dating curse is I think 7 out of the 10 boyfriends I've had over my lifespan have cheated on me with their ex-girlfriends. Lol, not just cheated on me, but specifically with their ex. 7 out of 10. 1, you go, 2, you go, oh, that's unusual. 3, you're going, I'm seeing a pattern here. 7 is out the gate. Lucky needs to come through 9696. I've been told by my last 3 situationships I'm not normally their type. I should listen. What does that even mean? Hey, I normally don't go for girls that are, like, pretty like you. What? My dating curse is every time my auntie from Auckland comes to visit and meet my boyfriends, I end up breaking up with them very soon after. I live in Christchurch and she is super lovely. I mean, if there's nothing nutty or wrong with your auntie, I'm saying it's probably... That's like when you introduce a friend to your mum. She's generally a good judge of character of whether they're going to stay around long enough. Dating curses on 9696. My last 2 relationships, they've been obsessed with their mums to a fault. Okay? There's being a mama's boy and then there's having to call your mum at every minor insignificant. And then, like, you can get along with the mum nice, but... Mama's boy to an extreme is a bit of something else. Need those 4-leaf clovers coming through 9696. On ZM, it's Teddy Swims, Mr. Know-It-All.

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0: You better start detoxing now if you want to get in to win with our five-night stand. This is sending you to see the likes of Benson Boone, Zara Larsson, Cardi B, Major Lazer, Snoop Dogg, Goo Goo Dolls, some big artists that might never in the same sitting come to Aotearoa. We'll have to send you to Las Vegas to see it live with the iHeartRadio Music Fest. Five nights, some spending money. What happens in Vegas stays in Vegas kind of energy. Next chance to get in the draw with ZM's five-night stand. 8 o'clock tomorrow morning with Brian Clint. 10 a.m., midday, 2 and 4. So five chances every day to get in the draw for our five-night stand on ZM. All right, coming up next, pucker up because we're going to get a peck from the lipstick mothers of the world. We'll tell you what it is after the break on ZM.
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6: Harvey Norman, Wellington's kitchen and appliance specialist. And citybound from the airport, a good run through the Mount Vic Tunnel. Citybound delays, though, along Riddiford Street, then on Adelaide Road to the Basin. On the urban motorway, citybound, the tail for the Terrace Tunnel back to Bowen Street. State Highway 2 northbound heavy at the Noldonga Interchange, then moderate to heavy, Manor Park to the Moonshine Bridge. Southbound, moderate to heavy from Petone. Harvey Norman, kitchen and appliance specialist, head in for a deal today. And that's Time Saver Traffic.
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0: It's Somba's latest one, My Body Isn't Ready, right here on ZDM. Coming up to 5 o'clock for you, what are we, Tuesday? On a short working week. Now, you might be aware of the term almond mum. This is someone who is a mother and often gives a lot of dietary requirements or advice to their kids that sometimes now isn't, like, asked about. But another thing, a lipstick mum, add it to the list. And I don't think a lipstick mum in comparison to an almond mum, I think a lipstick mum normally doesn't have, like, bad intentions or bad things to say, but it's when they give you specific beauty advice that maybe you weren't asking for.
1: I'm sitting here doing my makeup and I said, oh, I'm not going to put mascara on. I don't really want to wear makeup. And what did you say?
2: Maybe just on the top because you have small eyes like I do.
0: It's the beauty advice you didn't ask for from your mum. I think you'd often find this, like, if you were to not live with your mum and then you go around and see her for a wee while and she goes, are you okay? Are you well? And you're like, yeah, I haven't eaten red meat in a wee while and I'm looking a bit drained. That's when I normally see the lipstick mum. The type of mum dynamic that I froth is, I don't know what you'd call it, but when the mum has more fashion style, or like a fashion Easter mum, and they often give firstly hand-me-downs to their kids, but fashion advice would be dream.
3: I told myself this would just be a one-night thing.
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2: Century Batteries, New Zealand's trusted battery choice this winter. On the State Highway 2 northbound, it is heavy at the Nauranga Interchange. Then moderate to heavy at Melling, and again from Silver Stream to the Moonshine Bridge. Southbound moderate from Petone. The Urban Motorway City bound, tail for the Terrace Tunnel back to Hill Street. Northbound moderate from Aotea Key, that continues north through the gorge to Glenside. Start strong on cold mornings with Century Batteries, New Zealand's trusted battery. Time saver traffic.
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13: Sam Newbler here from Tommy's Real Estate. Today I'm here with Trina Kelleher. Now, Trina, with an election coming up later this year, what impact are you expecting to see on the property market?
14: It's human nature to avoid uncertainty. So some people will simply avoid making a decision over this time.
13: So activity tends to slow down a little bit?
14: Sometimes, but usually only for a short period. What we often see is people becoming a little bit more cautious rather than stepping away from the market altogether.
13: So are you thinking homeowners should put their plans on hold? 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
14: Well, not necessarily. Most property decisions are driven by life events like growing families, job changes, downsizing or relocating. 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
13: It's a really good point. 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
14: Just focus on your own circumstances and get some sound advice. 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
13: Yeah, really good points. Thanks for that, Trina. 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
15: Cloudy skies and occasional rain for Wellington. We've got southerly winds picking up. 9 is the overnight low. Tomorrow, occasional rain with gales easterlies, a high of 11.
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16: In this update, people in Kaikoura are being told not to wait to be forced out by floodwaters. About 150 households were told to evacuate after the Kōwhai River burst its banks this morning, triggering a state of emergency. The district council is now also evacuating people from Upper Red Swamp. A red heavy rain warning remains for North Canterbury and Marlborough until 6 a.m. tomorrow, and State Highway 1 is shut between Waipara and Ward. The police minister says victims must be the focus as dozens of child protection complaints and adult sexual assault cases are reopened. It's come out of concerns raised in May over a senior officer's management of one historic case. Oceans in the Southwest Pacific are heating up. A World Meteorological Organization report shows

0: Average sea surface temperatures last year hit the second highest on record behind 2024. And a PayWave donation station installed at the West Coast's Pancake Rocks track at Punakaiki is helping boost Department of Conservation visitor funds. Local Democracy reports the track's raked in $7,000 since March. That's news.
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2: Hey hottie, happy 5 o'clock. Sorry, came in way too hot there. Knock off time hopefully for you on a short working week. It's ZM's Bree and Clint. All thanks to KFC, their new fan feed menu is here for a limited time. Bree and Clint away for a limited time on Brekkie, so you got Brooke with you. Coming up this hour, we're going to do another round of Guest List. I love doing this game with you. So we have tonight only three, so pretty exclusive Guest List, three A-list celebrities who are getting into Declare the Guest List. Your job is to guess what they all have in common for your chance to win. I'm going to say it's harder than last night's Guest List, which was all these celebrities are wedding officiators. So, no, don't even lie, Brooke. It's cooked. Tonight's Guest List theme is a wee bit cooked, okay? Wow! We'll get into that after we do some actual cooking. If you're a huge fan, and I'm not trying to sound like say this to sound pick me or real like indie and artistic, if you're a big fan of albums as they are, as a whole piece of art, maybe I am trying to sound a little bit indie, but if you're a big fan of album artwork, the intricate details into some albums, we're going to do some fun cooking with your favourite albums. So stick around on ZM. This is Bella Kay with I Love It, I Love It, I Love It, Brooklyn.

it's the Kid Laroi with Girls right here on ZM, hanging out with Brooke tonight. Okay. Mumford, Marcus Mumford, who, yes, is the lead singer. So Mumford and Sons. He also does a lot of producing, and he produced Taylor Swift's 2020 record of Evermore. Now stay with me. Marcus Mumford has come out to say, while they were producing, this is during lockdown, so Taylor stayed at his house a lot and they would just cook meals, go to the recording studio. And Marcus Mumford has said the Mumford salad is basically what she ate for the whole production of Evermore. Hang with me. But when I hear Evermore, the album from Taylor Swift, part of me could guess that she was eating cauliflower salad. Okay, it sounds like out of this world, but take a listen. Do you not feel like this album sounds like someone was eating cauliflower salad? More than you say, it's the Mumford salad. It's been coined. Cauliflower, pine nuts, feta cheese, spinach, avocado, balsamic vinegar. That's exactly what that sounds like to me. In a complimentary way. So what I thought we could do was take your album of choice and try to decipher what the artist was eating while they were making this album. Maybe it's cauliflower salad. I'll take one out for us. I'm your number one. Off that Biggie Brat from Charlie XCX, obviously eating. Just eating, period. But cigarettes, I'm thinking like salty stuff. I'm thinking like olives from a martini. Do you know what I mean? A lot of green, salty food went into Brat. So you text, all you have to do is text your album to 9696 and we'll try to decipher what the artist was eating while they were making it. It will make sense. Like Olivia Rodrigo, you seem pretty sad for a girl so in love. Definitely eating candy floss, okay? 9696 with the albums, we'll decide what they were eating. Next on ZM, it's Olivia Rodrigo.

It's Harry Styles right here on ZM. We're trying to find out what the artist was eating while putting out their album. For example, Harry Styles, that one there is off Kiss All The Time, Just Go Occasionally. I feel like he was eating Pop Rocks, like popping candy and maybe a salve. It comes after Marcus Mumford, who made Taylor Swift's Evermore album, released her cauliflower salad recipe that she was eating nearly every night in the recording studio. And it just, you can feel it in the lyrics that that's what she was eating. So we got you to text 9696, your albums, like Lord's Virgin, loved this. 'Cause I'm an actress, all of the men. And okay, initially I wanted to say she was eating batteries because that's what it feels like. In the nicest way possible, I think Lord for the Virgin album, the way that feels and tastes, sardines on toast maybe with like mineral water. And I don't like sardines on toast, but I love this album. It's not correlated with how yuck it tastes, it's just what it feels like on 9696. Banging one, Lily Allen, West End Girls, what was she eating? It feels like dragon fruit and gin maybe, do you know what I mean? Someone also texts Thriller through 9696, and that just felt like brains. Brains were being eaten. I'm sure there's lots of albums where brains were being eaten, if you know. On ZM, coming up next, we're going to jump into our game of guest list. I'll give you a couple of celebrities, and if you can guess what they've all got in common, you can win next.

0: It's Ed Sheeran. Right here on Zidium. Party
1: people! Gonna need some ID.
2: I think you'll find I'm actually on the guest list.
0: Okay, guest list tonight. I'm going to introduce you to a couple of absolute A-listers. And all these A-listers have one thing in common. It's the one reason they're all getting on the guest list tonight. Your job is to decipher what is that one thing they all have in common to get yourself on the guest list and score $50 tonight. So, this is the hardest. No, be honest. Be honest. It's the most cooked guest list we've ever had. Are you ready to meet the guest making it tonight? Yep, tick. Katy Perry gets in tonight. This is where it gets cooked because Dr. Evil's swinging by to show face, I think.
3: Our future's so bright, we gotta wear shades, Mini-Me.
0: And finally on the guest list tonight, Miss Congeniality, Sandra Bullock.
4: Tries to hurt one of my new friends. I would take them out.
0: Okay, so Katy Perry, Dr. Evil, Sandra Bullock. At this stage, that I tried to expand the guest list and be as open as I could to invites, but it's kind of the one thing they have in common. Another clue, not many people have done. You and I, not that I know of, could get on the guest list tonight. So just these three, Katy Perry, Dr. Evil from Austin Powers, by the way. Could Mini-Me get on the guest list? Ooh, could Mini-Me get on the guest list? Not, wow. On a technicality, actually. Once you know what it is, it's quite funny, actually. Mini-Me might be able to get on the guest list, but those are the big three. Katy Perry, Dr. Evil, Sandra Bullock. If you know what all three of them have in common, text it 9696. This might be one of those ones that is surprisingly easy. I think it's cooked. I think it's hard. Who come out with this? 9696. What do they all have in common for your chance to get on the guest list and win $50 tonight on ZM's Late Show? No, ZM's Bree and Clint with Brooklyn. We'll see if someone can do it in between this track. It is Katy Perry, Part of Me on ZM.

0: She's on the guest list tonight. 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
1: Gonna need some ID.
2: I think you'll find I'm actually on the guest list.
0: So given getting on the guest list, Katy Perry, Dr. Evil and Sandra Bullock, an array of people that you probably wouldn't catch together, some honourable mentions on 9696 that they own an island, a lot of shark emojis coming through 969, a hairless cat, I don't want to dive into that, but these are all incorrect. Adam on the line, you were able to guess our guest list correctly, well done.
3: Oh wow, thank you.
0: Can you tell everyone what it was?
3: Have they all been to space?
0: They have all been to space. Sandra Bullock in the movie Gravity, so not IRL that I know of. But have you watched, when I was talking about Dr. Evil, because he gets frozen and goes up to space, have you watched this Austin Powers movie?
3: I have. Austin Powers is goated.
0: Yeah, under.

0: created. Do you think it's then fair to say, because was Mini-Me, no, Mini-Me was made in a lab, eh?
1: Off memory, yeah, I think so. I can remember Mini-Me floating through space.
0: Maybe he was. I was thinking in terms of, like, if he was in Dr. Eve, you know, like, as a, you know, yeah, on a technicality, we're going to say Mini-Me was in space as well. But well done, Adam. $50 coming your way.
1: Thank you. Appreciate it.
0: My favourite suggestion for what they all had in common was Mike Myer voices them. That there is just something where it's like Mike Myers possibly voices Katy Perry and Sandra Bullock. I believe this conspiracy theory 100%. But common theme tonight, they've all been to outer space.
2: This, are you ready? Is the best.
3: You don't want it to end, do you?
2: Hook up.
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8: 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On the urban motorway city bound, the Tau for the Terrace Tunnel back to Hawkstone Street, northbound moderate from Aotea Key, and continuing north on State Highway 1, moderate to heavy, Newlands to Johnsonville. State Highway 2, northbound heavy at the Nauranga Interchange, again at Silverstream, then moderate to the Moonshine Bridge, Eastern Hutt Road, northbound free flowing. 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

0: an album out later this month. It is Ariana Grande with Hate That I Made You Love Me right here on Zeddy and Brooke. In for Bree and Clint, your next chance for our five-night stand is coming 8 o'clock tomorrow morning with Bree and Clint. 8, 10, midday, 2 and 4. Those are your five chances to get in the draw for our five-night stand in Las Vegas, sending you to the iHeartRadio Music Festival and other shenanigans that we don't want to know you're going to get up to in Las Vegas. On Zeddium, I want to see if you would use this product. I was having a classic little walk around Kmart last night, and in the journal section, I don't know why I find myself there, knowing full well that I have enough journals to write multiple novels, but I'm still down the journal aisle. It's just part of the journey. And there is a specific journal on sale that is for passwords. It's called Password Journal. And to my understanding, this isn't code for anything. Password Journal would be the journal, correct me if I'm wrong, where you would keep all your passwords to social media platforms, to anything you need for work, Wi-Fi. But it's a whole journal for passwords. Like one, honestly, one page would be enough. I remember growing up, Mum always had it in the front page. We had like a little calendar by our landline, really showing my age. But, and then it was just on the front page of that, every single password that we needed was there. Would you, because where do you keep your, you don't have to tell me what your password is, but where do you keep all your passwords? Is it on paper in a journal or is it on your notes app? 9696, I just want to see if this journal would get any use.
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0: 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And new episodes dropping every single day. 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And keep an eye on the FBHZM's Insta page as well, and we'll see you back soon. 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
2: Matariki fun for the whole whānau in Porirua this weekend. Citybound from the airport, a good run through the Mount Vic Tunnel. In Newtown, Riddiford Street, heavy in patches both ways. On the urban motorway, citybound, the tail for the Terrace Tunnel back to Bowen Street. State Highway 2 northbound, heavy at the Nolonga Interchange. They're moderate from a Silver Stream to the Moonshine Bridge. Don't miss the Porirua Harbourside Lights display, plus activities at Pataka and Kaitaki all weekend. And that's traffic.
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17: Cloudy skies and occasional rain for Wellington. We've got southerly winds picking up. 9 is the overnight low. Tomorrow, occasional rain with gales easterlies, a high of 11.
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18: In this update, relentless rain is driving more evacuations in Kaikoura, which is under a state of emergency. At least 150 households have been told to evacuate, most recently from Upper Red Swamp. Kōwhai River burst its banks this morning, and the district council's warning people to avoid wastewater, which is overflowing in some areas. State Highway 1's closed between Waipara and Ward and expected to stay shut overnight. A warning: climate change is here to stay as oceans heat up in the southwest Pacific. A World Meteorological Organization report reveals average sea surface temperatures last year approached 2024's record high. It gave New Zealand above average rainfall in the north and less snow than usual on South Island mountains. Police are assuring they've responded rapidly to concerns over a senior staffer's management of dozens of assault cases. More than 50 child protection complaints and adult sexual assault cases under the officer's oversight are now being reinvestigated, and the officer's subject to an employment process. And that's news.
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19: Hey baby, happy 6 o'clock on your Tuesday. Looking good, forecasting a short working week, and I hope you're celebrating. Matsuriki as well with us. We just asked before, where do you keep your passwords? Because this new password journal seems unnecessary. Someone said don't need a notes app or a journal if all your passwords are the same. You know what I think they're starting to do? I think they're starting to add random requirements in it, where it was like, it used to be like one capital letter, one number, and then green light, you're good to go. As long as it's kind of like six characters plus. Now they're like, you must add seven emojis that are not the same color and a number that only you would recognize, and then your firstborn child's strand of their hair. Like, they're really asking for a lot from passwords now. That's why I think, and there's so much going on, it's hard to remember. So a notes app, just a pen and paper has come through as well, 9696. If you're looking for your next chance to go in the draw for Las Vegas, baby, our five-night stand in full swing, looking to put some hardcore party animals in the draw. Benson Boone, Zara Larsson, BTS, Cardi B, Snoop Dogg, these are on show at the iHeart Radio Festival in Las Vegas this September. We want to send you for 5 nights your next chance, 8 a.m., 10 a.m. tomorrow, 12, 2 and 4. Jot that down in your password journal or your notes app, will you? Coming up this hour on ZM with Brooke, in for Bree and Clint, who, if you are missing them dearly, you can grab the best bits of their podcast. Just search ZM's Bree and Clint on the iHeart app or wherever you podcast. This hour, I want to go on the record that if I ever did this, it would be by total accident and me just being daft and not understanding that this was possible, okay? Let it be known, it was a massive, massive accident. I don't want to be liable for this. But the United Airlines flight that got turned around mid-flight, and it wasn't because of weather, it wasn't because someone forgot their kids back at home. It was kind of scarily simple why this you and I could do this. That's why I'm personally going on the record saying it would be an accident if I did. Easy way to get a flight U-turned. We're going to talk about it next on ZM with Brooke, in for Bree and Clint. This one's a banger. It's Malcolm Todd and Earrings.

it's Billie Eilish, Birds of a Feather right here on ZM. Brooke Jimin for Bree and Clint this week while they're on Brekkie. This is a crazy story that's come out of United Airlines flight from Connecticut that had to be turned around mid-flight. So they were four and a half hours into this long-haul flight, and there was a massive security threat. So me, I'm like, I like to be nosy. I would not have wanted to know that this was going on behind the scenes and the real reason why my flight was getting turned around. But air traffic control had dialed in to say that there had been a device labeled bomb connected to the flight. Oh, so the flight turns around. Would you not just land as soon as possible? That cornfield, we're coming for you. You know, they turned all the way around, went back to the airport that they lifted from, just to find that the device labeled bomb was a Bluetooth device. So someone had the grand idea of labeling their Bluetooth device bomb while going on a flight. And that was the reason this whole flight had to turn around, land, probably get everyone off, find out what the problem was, get back on, and then, I hope that person, surely device technology, you can track which phone it was connected to the bomb device, Bluetooth headphones called bomb device. Name and shame. Have them stand in the aisle the entire way and everyone can just look at them and shake their heads and go, no, this isn't funny. This really isn't funny. I'm late for my daughter's engagement party because of your little bomb trick, you know? If I'd found out that this was me that did that, I'm not tech savvy enough to know how to change the Bluetooth device on my name, but I did change. You know when you hotspot someone and you can choose what password? I changed my password. It's now Beg for It. So when someone's like, oh, can you hotspot me? Yeah. What's the password? Beg for It. Yeah, it works really well until this one time I was at a bus stop and this very young girl came up to me and was like, my phone's died. It's going to die soon. I really need to contact my mum. Can I borrow a hotspot? Yes, of course you can. And then I had to share. Yeah, that was probably, I need to change that password. So just a refresh on your Bluetooth devices and your passwords for things. Make sure they're appropriate. On ZM, this is Stella Lefty. On a

Sam Fender, Olivia Dean right here on ZM's Bree and Clint. All thanks to KFC, the new fan feed menu, here for a limited time only. The sad news today there, Lauren Bennett, who is a British singer, if you've ever listened to In Full, she's a female voice on Party Rock Anthem. Probably more recognisable, she was in the girl group GRL. But Lauren Bennett has passed away today at the age of 37. Her ex-band GRL posted a tribute on Instagram. And if you know the law, unfortunately, this is not their first band member to have passed away. Back in 2014, so not long after they'd formed, one of their bandmates, Simon Battle, passed away as well. And from that, they released this song as a tribute to her. So, to commemorate Lauren Bennett, who passed away today from GRL, this is Lighthouse on ZM with Brooke in for Bree and Clint for the rest of the week.

0: It's Chapel Rowan's good. We have Chapel Rowan's good luck, babe, right here on ZM with Brooke and Fabri and Clint. Now, normally around this time each year, we would be celebrating Glastonbury, the biggest festival, but they've had no show for 2026, just to give the land some time to recover, and I guess people time to recover. 1 year. What's 1 year going to do? But the bookmaker is out for odds on who's going to be headlining or who's going to be in amongst the big names for the 2027 Glastonbury Festival. Just because last year, June 2025, they had like the 1975, Neil Young, Olivia Rodrigo, Rod Stewart. So a real mixed bag. It would be a, I'm not a betting girl, but a very hard thing to bet on. However, ambitious, is it not? I know the boys are back together and not fighting, but can we bet on Oasis to hold off the bickering for another year? Apparently, according to the books, they're the third most bet on duo band to be joining the Glastonbury stage, along with Sam Fender. Which he rocks that stage. But the most likely, according to the bookmaker, odds for Glastonbury 2027s to be on stage, Harry Styles. Give him a break, man. I know that this is for June next year. He's just wrapped up a historical run, a big residency at Wimbledon, 12 shows. Harry, so, I mean, Glastonbury would be absolutely no sweat for him. He could do it, Harry Styles.
1: 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If you're worried about Fletch, Vaughan and Hayley withdrawals, think again. Stay up to date on our Instagram, FBHZM, on all the socials, and play ZM.
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3: Make the news your own with the new NZ Herald app. Citybound from the airport, heavy approaching Evans Bay Parade, then a good run through the Mount Vic Tunnel. On the urban motorway, citybound, just a moderate patch approaching the Terrace Tunnel, then out of the tunnel, moderate to heavy on Vivian Street to Taranaki Street. And on Taranaki Street, a crash between Courtney Place and Haley's Lane. Do pass with care. Download the new NZ Herald app today and tap into the news that matters to you. And that's Time Saver Traffic.
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0: It's Alex Warren doing the country this August, and an album just out after he swings by. It's Passenger right here on ZM Spree and Clint with Brooke this week, wrapping it up, and more chances for you to get in the draw to be sent to the iHeartRadio Music Festival in Las Vegas with our five-night stand. Back tomorrow morning, 8 a.m., 10, 12, 2 and 4. Those are the five chances to get yourself in the draw for our five-night stand, Las Vegas. Oh, some havoc to be caused over there. So if it smells like a bit of you and co, to get up to trouble in Las Vegas, make sure you're listening out for those activators to 0800 dial ZM and get yourself in the draw for the iHeartRadio Music Festival, which, not to mention, it's two nights. Benson Boone, Zara Larsson, Snoop Dogg, Cardi B, you can imagine the scenes. So next chance, 8 o'clock tomorrow morning with Brie and Clint, who are in for Fletcher, Vaughan and Hayley. If you're missing the trio, you can grab more of their best bits here.
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0: right here on Zidium's Late Show. You're hanging out with Soph tonight, who's been filling in for Brooke. Now, Beyonce has come out with a new song, Morning Dew. That is why she is our artist tonight for This Versus That.
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0: That's right, baby. It is time for This Versus That. A game we play every night here on Zidium's Late Show. Two tracks, one artist, a new track and a throwback track. And tonight we are doing Beyonce. Now, if you want to hear this track, is a new track, Morning Dew from Beyonce. Text in this. Maybe we're in the mood to hear a bit of a throwback from Beyonce today. Us single ladies definitely want to hear this one. Text 9696 if you want to hear the new song, This, or you want to hear the throwback, text that. We'll play those winning tracks out for you very shortly. It's Olivia Rodrigo with Vampire right here on Zidium's Late Show. You're hanging out with Soph tonight.
3: 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How's the castle built off people you pretend to care about? Just what you wanted. 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

0: 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Now, we're well underway with our game of This Versus That for tonight.
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0: That's right, This Versus That tonight. Your artist is Beyonce. Now, I asked you to text in this if you wanted to hear her new track, Morning Dew.

Or maybe we're in the mood to hear a bit of a throwback from Beyonce tonight. Maybe we want to hear a little bit of this. That's right, on 9696, you guys have had your say, and our winning song for tonight is the throwback track, Single Ladies by Beyonce, right here on ZM's Late Show.

Single Ladies by Beyonce. That was your winning track tonight for This Versus That. All thanks to haircare.co.nz, New Zealand's leading online hair care retailer. Coming up next in the show, I want to talk all things Taylor Swift's wedding, because when are we getting these damn photos? It's Dominic Feig, White Keys, right here on ZM's Late Show. You're hanging out with Soph.

The Great Divide right here on ZM's Late Show. You're hanging out with Soph tonight, covering for Brooke. Now, Taylor Swift has still not posted a single one of her official wedding photos when she got married over the weekend to Travis Kelce. She managed to keep the whole thing completely private, which has kind of got me thinking. We all have parts of our lives that never make it onto social media. Like, for me, I've been with my boyfriend now for 2 years, but if you look at my social media, you would think that I'm single because I literally have never posted a single photo of him. So I want to know, what is something that is in your camera roll or your life that people would have absolutely no idea about? Maybe you've got like a secret partner, or maybe it's like a secret hobby, or maybe you're like just sitting on like some really cute, like maybe like pet photos that you want to post that has literally never seen the light of day. I want you to text me through to 9696. Give me the tea. Give me the tea on your life. Give me the tea on all those photos that you've never posted. We've got Role Model coming up right now with High Hopes 3000. You're on ZM.

0: Santa with Tears right here on Zinnium's Late Show. Before, I was talking about how Taylor Swift and Travis Kelce have still not shared any of their photos from their wedding over the weekend, and it kind of got me thinking. So I asked you guys to text in to 9696. What's something in your camera roll or your life that you have never posted online? We had quite a few texts in. We had someone text in to say that they've been married for 8 months and still haven't posted anything to their socials. Honestly, I applaud you for that, because I feel like that is probably one of the first things that I would do when I got married. We also have someone else text in and say they have about 50 videos of them singing in their car and making music videos. I love that. I feel like we all have that. I love a good music video montage. We also had someone else text in to say that they have been with their fiance for 6 years and have never posted a photo of them to their Instagram. That is crazy. 6 years. They said that people at their work were even shocked about this when they found out. I do feel like, though, some people do post their partner quite a lot on their socials, so it would be quite shocking to some. Keep them coming. Text them through to 9696.
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It's Fisher and Tones and I right here on Zidium's Late Show. You're hanging out with Soap tonight, who's covering for Brooke. Now, some pretty exciting news for all our Moana lovers out there. The live-action film is set to hit the cinemas in only 3 days' time. It's coming out July the 10th. Now, some even crazier news is the lead in Moana, Catherine Lagaia, is only 19 years old. Now, she's a Samoan-Australian actress who landed this role after beating 32,000 other applicants worldwide. Imagine that, you're literally 19 years old, you land the iconic role of Moana, and you kick ass and beat 32,000 other people as well. How nuts is that? Now, apparently she made her screen debut back in 2023 after playing a small part in The Flowers of Alice Hart. I'm so excited to watch this film now after knowing that she's only 19. She's come so far. Popcorn will definitely be in hand for that one. 3 days' time, you can catch it in cinema.

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0: Planet, the iHeartRadio Music Festival. Just keep an ear out for Vegas asking if you're up and you could be in to win. Now, this festival lineup is absolutely crazy. We've got BTS, Benson Boone, Zara Larsson, Cardi B, Snoop Dogg. Honestly, this is not one that you'll want to miss. Your next chance to win tomorrow is at 8 a.m. Listen out for that activator, get in the draw to win, and you could be going to Las Vegas, baby.
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It's Lola Young with Messi right here on ZM's Late Show. You're hanging out with Soph, who's filling in for Brooke. Now, a few days ago, I was actually going through my old memory box and I found my old diary. I was looking through it and it was obviously just filled with so many embarrassing stories. But on one of the pages was a whole page of me just manifesting that when I was in school, I would either break my leg or be in crutches. Now, I remember this being such a thing. I feel like everyone in school thought that it was awesome to break your leg. Like, everyone was desperate to be in a cast, like, had people sign it. It was like, it was the thing. Now, I want to know, what was the funny thing that you wished for when you were a kid that you would never want now? Text it through to 9696. We've got Lay Your Head by the Coterie Boys right here on ZM's Late.

Langley with Choosing Texas right here on ZM's Late Show. Now, earlier I was actually talking about how I found my childhood diary recently, and I found out that little Sophie used to manifest quite regularly that she would either break her leg, end up in crutches, or break her arm. So I asked you guys to text in to 9696. What ridiculous things did you used to wish for when you were a kid? Now, honestly, these texts are so relatable.

so funny. We had someone text in to say that they wanted braces so badly when they were a kid because everyone had like those colored bands. Could not relate to anything more. I had this friend of mine that used to get like the colored bands to relate to like the different seasons. She used to get like red, green for Christmas. I thought she was honestly the coolest person ever. We also had someone else text and say that used to beg their parents for glasses even though they could see perfectly. That is so funny. We also had someone else text in to say that they wanted to break their arm so badly so that everyone would sign their cast. It's so funny, like, the things that we do as kids. Like, we spend our whole childhood wishing for things that us as adults would do anything to avoid. Keep them coming. Keep those texts through coming on 9696. They're honestly making my night. It's Olivia Rodrigo with a new song, Stupid Song, right here on ZM's Late Show. You're hanging out with Soph.

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It's Somba's new track, My Body Isn't Ready, right here on ZM's Late Show. You're hanging out with Soph tonight, filling in for Brock. Now, lately, I have been addicted to frozen yogurt. There's this new frozen yogurt shop called Shibby's that has recently opened up in Newmarket in Auckland. And kind of embarrassing, but I've been going like 3 times a week, and frozen yogurt is super expensive. Like, I feel like on average, I'm spending like $13 every time I go. I don't want to do the maths on that, but I feel like that would be a lot of money every week. Now, I want to know, what is your guilty pleasure at the moment? Let me know. Text it through to 9696. We've got Justin Bieber on the way right now with Speed Demon. You're on ZM Night Show.

0: With Sally When the Wine Runs Out right here on Zidium's Late Show. Earlier I was sharing about how I've kind of found this newfound guilty pleasure that I have, and it's frozen yogurt. There's a new shop that's opened up in Newmarket here in Auckland, and I'd be going 3 times a week, dropping absolute bank. It's making me happy, so I feel like I'm kind of like, you know, outweighing the bad with the good. But I asked you guys to text in to 9696. What is your newfound guilty pleasure? And we had quite a few funny texts in. Someone texted in to say that they've been having pizza for dinner every night, but they've been making it at home, so in their eyes, it's healthy. I love that. I totally agree. You're making the pizza at home. You're buying the bases. You're not buying it from the shop. It's healthy. Someone else texted in to say that their newfound obsession is the Coco Bella chocolate coconut water. It's healthy. It's coconut water. I don't think that's anywhere near as bad as frozen yogurt, which I've been having 3 times a week. There you go. Someone else texted in to say their newfound guilty pleasure is lowballing people on Facebook Marketplace. That's amazing. I want to know, what did you get for cheap? Where did you get it? Like, I have so many questions. Maybe that could be my newfound guilty pleasure. Tonight, I'm going to start doom scrolling Marketplace, see what I can find for lowballing prices.
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0: with Boston right here on Zidium's Late Show. You're hanging out with Soph tonight, covering for Brooke. Now, Beyonce has recently come out with her new song, Morning Dew, and that is why she is our artist today for This Versus That.
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0: That's right, baby. It is time for This Versus That. This is a game we play every night here on Zidium's Late Show. Two tracks, one artist, one new track, and one throwback track. Tonight, we've got Beyonce. So I want you to decide, do you want to hear this track, her new track, Morning Dew? Or do we want to hear that track, a throwback, a little bit of Single Ladies for you? You've got your say. Text 9696 with either this or that, and we'll play out that winning song next. Right now is I Love Me Better

0: It's Tate McRae with Revolving Door right here on ZM's Late Show. You're hanging out with Soph tonight. We're well underway tonight with our game of This Versus That.
1: My Tiger Kung Fu is better than yours.
0: That's right, baby. This versus that. And our artist tonight is Beyonce. I asked you guys to text in to 9696 if you wanted to hear this song, her new song, Morning Dew. Or maybe you wanted to hear that song, a throwback from Beyonce this evening. On 9696, you guys have had your say and you have decided that our winning track for tonight is Single Ladies, Beyonce.

It's Beyonce with Single Ladies. You're winning track tonight on This Versus That on ZM's Late Show. All thanks to haircare.co.nz. You're one click away from great haircare. Coming up next on the show, I want to chat all things Taylor Swift vows. I've got a lot to go through on this. It's City Swims with Mr. Know-It-All. Right here on ZM's Late Show, you're hanging out with Soph.

Damon Pilar right here on Zidium's Late Show. You're hanging out with Soph tonight. Now, I know we're all eagerly waiting to see these photos from Taylor and Travis's wedding, but we are slowly getting some details about what went on during their ceremony. Now, we know that apparently during their wedding, their vows were each 20 minutes long to each other. I think that this is absolutely nuts. 20 minutes long is such a long period of time. Now, the average speech is around 3 to 5 minutes. So imagine talking about one topic for 20 minutes long. I'd love to know, honestly, what they spoke about within their vows. We know that Travis did say that in his vows that he promises to protect Taylor forever. Okay, very wholesome, but I just want to know what the rest of like the 19 and a half minutes would have been about. I'm excited to see all the rest of the details coming out very soon about the infamous Taylor and Travis wedding.

0: Hour on Zinnium's Late Show. You're hanging out with Soph tonight. It's a pretty exciting day today because it is actually World Chocolate Day. And probably one of the best days of my life because my favourite sweet treat has returned to the shelves here in New Zealand. Though we discontinued Pods. I used to be addicted to these and they were ripped away from me. Pods have got three different flavours. They've got Snickers, Mars and Twix. Now, the go-to for me is definitely Mars. If you haven't tried them out, I suggest running to the supermarkets tomorrow, giving them a go because they could be your new sweet treat of choice.
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the time of my life right here on Zidium's Late Show. You're hanging out with Soph tonight, covering for Brooke. Now, I'm sure we've all heard about this trending movie that is blowing up on social media at the moment called Voicemails to Isabel. I feel like everyone and their mum has watched it at this point, but I haven't. I don't know, there's something about, like, sad movies that, like, just honestly rip my heart out. I feel like a movie like this as well, especially, like, surrounding grief, like, it's such a sad movie. I feel like I need to watch it on a day where I've got nothing else planned. I can just, like, sit and kind of, like, soak it all in. I want to know, how far did you get into the movie before crying? And did we have snacks? Do we need tissues? Let me know all the deets. Let me know your thoughts on Voicemails to Isabel. Text it through to 9696. We've got Over Romantic by Ricky Reid coming up right now for you on ZM's Late Show. You're hanging out with Soph.

0: It's My Boy by Teeks right here on Zidium's Late Show. 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
0: 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And honestly, the lineup for this festival is absolutely out the gate. We've got Benson Boone, Zara Larsson, Cardi B, Snoop Dogg, the Goo Goo Dolls, and honestly, the list just goes on. 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

0: Yay! We just keep watching right here on ZM's Late Show. So we've got some pretty exciting news if you're fans of the movie Parent Trapped, because apparently Disney could be working on a sequel with Lindsay Lohan expected to return as Annie and Hallie. Nothing has been officially confirmed yet by Disney and there's no release date, but I can feel something brewing. There's definitely some excitement. The cast has said that the movie definitely won't feel the same without Natasha Richardson, who unfortunately has passed away, who played the mum in Parent Trapped. I feel like, though, this movie, it needs a sequel. I feel like Lindsay Lohan could maybe play the mum and she could have children and it could be like the new spin-off of The Parent Trapped. But this kind of sequel, or maybe sequel happening, kind of got me thinking. I need to know, is there a movie that you think deserves a sequel that hasn't got one? Let me know. Text it through to 9696. Coming up right now is Fisher and Tones and I right here on ZM's Late Show. You're hanging out with Soph.
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0: 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We've got BTS, Benson Boone, Zara Larsson, Cardi B, all the major celebs. 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

0: It's Grow Down by Luca George right here on Zidim's Late Show. You've been hanging out with Soph tonight, who's covering for Brooke. I'll be back hanging out with you guys tomorrow. But more importantly, I hope you enjoyed World Chocolate Day today and absolutely stuffed your face with chocolate. I'll see you guys again tomorrow. Enjoy the rest of the music. Mwah.
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1: Kia ora, it's Borderline, and you're listening to our song Skyline on ZM's Locals Only. It's the lead single off of our debut album that just came out, and if I had to give this song a word, I'd say it's the swankiest song on the entire project. I'm not trying to say in vain, no, things couldn't stay the same. Right time, just not the right place. Give the song a listen now, and then if you like it, go check out the album, Play City.

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0: Okay, your morning routine doesn't have to change. While us, Fletch, Vaughn and Hayley, are away on holiday, we can still keep you company. 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
1: 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Today I'm here with Trina Kelleher. Now, Trina, with an election coming up later this year, what impact are you expecting to see on the property market?
2: It's human nature to avoid uncertainty. So some people will simply avoid making a decision over this time.
1: So activity tends to slow down a little bit?
2: Sometimes, but usually only for a short period. What we often see is people becoming a little bit more cautious rather than stepping away from the market altogether.
1: So are you thinking a homeowner should put their plans on hold? Or?
2: Well, not necessarily. Most property decisions are driven by life events like growing families, job changes, downsizing or relocating. 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In fact, sellers may face less competition during this period, which can work in their favour.
1: It's a really good point. So what's your advice for anyone thinking about making a move this year?
2: Just focus on your own circumstances and get some sound advice. Trying to predict the outcome of the election is difficult, but making informed property decisions based on your goals is something you can control.
1: Really good points. Thanks for that, Trina. 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
9: 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Without Pet Insure, the whole ordeal would have been far more overwhelming. 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
9: Sam Newbill here from Tommy's Real Estate. Today I'm here with Trina Kelleher. Now, Trina, with an election coming up later this year, what impact are you expecting to see on the property market?
10: It's human nature to avoid uncertainty. So some people will simply avoid making a decision over this time.
9: So activity tends to slow down a little bit?
10: Sometimes, but usually only for a short period. 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
9: So are you thinking homeowners should put their plans on hold? 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
10: Well, not necessarily. Most property decisions are driven by life events like growing families, job changes, downsizing or relocating. 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
9: It's a really good point. 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
9: Yeah, really good points. 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

0: 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While us, Fletch, Vaughn and Hayley, are away on holiday, we can still keep you company. 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
3: 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When he started slowing down, we got him checked out. 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We were given a year, but 6 weeks later, we had to say goodbye. 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So I'm so grateful we had it. Oh.

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1: When you're around captures the feeling of being around the people you love and the people who make you feel good. 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
1: Kia ora, it's Borderline, and you're listening to our song Skyline on ZM's locals only. 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
7: ZM weather. Queensgate, late nights every Thursday until 9 p.m.
8: Heavy rain at times for Wellington. We've got gale southerly winds, a high of 11, 7 the overnight low. Tomorrow occasional rain with gale southerlies and a high of 9.
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8: In this update, it's been another wet night for Marlborough and North Canterbury, with heavy rain causing flooding, evacuations in Kaikoura and road closures across the region. Sylvia Martino from Met Service says warnings remain in place.
9: Now the rain starts to ease, but there is the possibility that those could be extended. And for our red heavy rain warning, that's running through until 10 a.m. today.
8: Economists are split over whether the Reserve Bank should hike the official cash rate today.
10: Economists agree the OCR will rise soon, probably two or three times before the end of the year. Some think that should start today, pointing to inflation looking more buoyant. Many others, though, disagree, saying the fuel supply shock has eased, with fuel prices rapidly falling.
8: An animal welfare group wants North Canterbury's controversial cat hunting competition stopped before it begins this weekend. They say it puts pets at risk, with claims hunters aren't checking for microchips before shooting cats. And Prince Harry and a group of celebs, including Elton John and Liz Hurley, have lost their UK privacy case against the Daily Mail's publisher. A judge ruled they didn't provide enough evidence to prove their claims of unlawful information gathering.
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11: ZM's Bree and Clint.
12: But in the morning.
13: Morning, everybody. Welcome to the Bree and Clint show. Filling in for Fletchford and Hayley again.
14: Morning, guys.
13: Short week really coming into effect now. Only one more day after this.
14: Yeah, it's technically Thursday.
13: Yeah.
14: That's a good way to look at it.
13: Our producer, Claudia, is making an early play for MVP today. She's shown up with a whole bag of frozen hash browns.
15: But to counter that, I was late, so...
13: Yeah, well...
14: You weren't really.
15: Yeah, that's fair.
14: You were, like, what, 15 minutes late?
15: Yeah, that's bad for me.
14: Big whoop.
13: What is late at this time of the morning?
15: That's true.
13: I cut off another breakfast host in traffic this morning.
14: Did you?
13: Yeah, I didn't realise I was doing it. But
14: well,
13: I was
14: it
13: just,
14: wasn't me, so who was it?
13: I was just turning into the car park and my phone started ringing and it was Nixon from MyFM. And he goes, bro, do you know how to indicate? So apparently, amazing. Coming down Hobson Street, I completely cut him off.
14: God, you could have, I don't know. Made it so you didn't get to work, so it gave us a chance.
13: Oh, it'd give us the competitive edge.
14: Yeah.
13: Well, maybe that's what I was trying to do. I was trying to run him off the road.
14: Did you see the guy across the road working out on the footpath?
13: No.
14: Like just outside a commercial building?
13: Yeah, buzzy.
14: And he had like a yoga mat down and he was doing like sit-ups and stuff. Did you see him, Claude?
15: I saw him. By the time I got here, he was stretching in the bus stop.
13: It's crazy, eh?
14: Yeah.
13: Because you don't know what other people's timelines are, like their schedulers. I was driving to

0: work. I think it was on Tuesday, which was yesterday, and there was a guy where I live in the village just doing his morning work walk at 20 past 4 in the morning.
1: I don't get that.
0: And I'm like, has he just finished work or is he getting it in before work?
1: Yeah.
0: What's the deal?
2: I wonder what that's like to be able to walk at that time in the morning.
1: You could give it a go tomorrow.
2: Absolutely not. I would not
1: the world
2: feel
1: is
2: safe.
1: Your oyster.
2: I would never feel that safe.
0: He didn't even have a dog with him.
2: Terrifying.
0: Okay. Fun show on the way. Let's get into it. Next, Bree's going to tell you how much Daniel Craig made from his time as James Bond. Interesting. I've got a theory that he ruined the James Bond franchise.
2: Why do you think that?
0: Because he was too good.
2: You reckon?
0: Yeah, he's kind of made himself irreplaceable. It's very hard for the next James Bond to measure up to Daniel Craig.
2: This might be a hot take. I feel like he lacked personality. And charisma. Like, I don't know. Like, he was good, don't get me wrong, but I feel like there is room for a more charismatic Bond, is all I'm saying.
0: Okay. It's a hot take.
2: Like, Idris Elba. He would never
0: old
2: lack charisma.
0: Bond. Retirement home Bond.
2: The charisma would be oozing out of the guy.
0: If we're going to get Idris Elba, you could just get Pierce Brosnan again, if we're going that old.
2: Keen. I'm keen for that. Pierce Brosnan will always be my Bond.
0: Snap poll 9696 if you're awake. Who was the best Bond? Brian Clint.

0: Olivia Dean and Man I Need on ZM with Brian Clint.
1: How long have we been talking about who the next Bond is going
0: to
1: be?
0: Which goes to my point that Daniel Craig ruined James Bond by being too good. It's so hard to replace him. They're stuck. You know? There's so much pressure on the next guy.
1: The last James Bond movie that came out was No Time to Die in 2021. And I feel like we have been talking since 2021 who the new Bond is going to be.
0: Yeah, exactly right. And every year, Brie has said Idris Elba. And every year, Idris Elba has got 1 year older from an age where he was already too old to be James Bond.
1: Name a better candidate than Idris Elba.
0: Callum Turner.
1: Who's that?
0: Dua Lipa's husband. Every time I say his name, you go, who's that?
1: Who? Well, it just goes to show. I don't know if he, well, what would
0: you
1: know I know?
0: You know how people don't like being referred to as so-and-so's wife or so-and-so's husband? Like, I am my own person. I'd be totally fine with being referred to as Dua Lipa's husband if that's all I'd achieved.
1: Yeah, that's because she's way more famous than him.
0: Yeah, okay.
1: You don't reckon?
0: No, she is.
1: Okay.
0: She is.
1: If he became Bond, it would be a different story.
0: Yeah.
1: I was reading an article about Daniel Craig, which was talking about how much he made from his time as Bond, which was a long time, guys.
0: Did he come in like 2003?
1: A long time.
0: Yeah.
1: 2006 was his first movie, Casino Royale, and his last one was No Time to Die in 2021.
0: They paid him a crazy amount to do more than he was meant to, right? Like, to keep him on?
1: I believe so. Yeah. I don't think anyone has done more Bond films than him. He's done the most out of anyone. Is that right?
0: I think you're right, yeah.
1: Sean Connery would be up there, though. I feel like he did quite a lot.
0: Mm-hmm.
1: But let's talk about how much they believe Daniel Craig made from his time doing the Bond films. Do you want to have a guess?
0: How much do you get for one Bond movie? That's the thing I don't really know. And obviously it's gone up a lot. I'm going to say James Bond made $150 million from being James Bond.
1: Daniel Craig, according to reports, made $109 million.
0: Sorry, I went too big.
1: Yeah.
0: I always ruin it like that, don't
1: $109
0: I?
1: Is outrageous.
0: Yeah, that's a lot
1: though.
0: Of money. It's a lot of money.
1: He only did, what, how many? Five films?
0: He had to get extremely ripped for all of them, though. You know, and that's hard. That's hard work.

0: I could do it for 109 million.
1: Could you?
0: Yes.
1: Could I? Yeah, see?
0: You hire a nutritionist, personal trainer, and that's all you do. It's your full-time job.
1: No, you got to learn the lines as well.
0: Yeah.
1: We asked earlier who is the greatest James Bond of all time. One vote came through for Daniel Craig as the greatest Bond. One vote came through for former New Zealand fast bowler Shane Bond. And someone else texted in to say RIP Bonus Bonds, which is...
0: What's Bonus Bonds?
1: You don't remember Bonus Bonds? What's Did you guys that? Have Bonus Bonds?
0: I don't think
2: my
0: so.
2: My grandparents used to give them to me as like Christmas presents.
1: My grandparents gave me Bonus Bonds all the time, and I was like, wow, thanks.
2: Is that like I love this.
0: Barter card?
1: Nah, it was like an investment thing at the bank.
2: It's like mandatory savings.
1: And you put $20 in to Bonus Bonds.
0: Yeah.
1: And you get 20 entries in that month's draw. But the thing is, you can take your $20 out at any time. So you never lose it.
2: Yeah.
1: But the catch is it doesn't earn any interest while it's in there. So the $20 that your grandma put in that account for you in 1993, $20. When they closed down the bonus bond scheme, I got mine back.
0: Mm.
1: I got $20.
2: You Weird. Only had $20?
1: I think I had $40.
2: Wow.
1: Yeah.
2: You were rolling in it. So you never won any of the bonus bonds?
1: No, I think I won $20. I think I won a $20 bonus bond.
0: What an investment.
1: Which, guess what? Went straight back into bonus bonds.
0: Oh, God.
1: Oh, God. Brian Clint back next.
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3: Honourable mention in the greatest bonds to Eric Murray's rowing partner, Hamish Bond.
4: Oh, of course,
3: as well.
4: Hamish Bond.
3: Three-time Olympic gold medalist. And also a special shout-out to the defunct electronics store Bond and Bond, which went out of business after Noel Leeming bought it.
4: R.I.P. So
3: it's a long list of Bonds. Have we missed any Bonds? Yeah,
5: can I do a shout-out to the undies Bonds?
3: Oh, it's another great Bond.
4: Yep.
3: Can I do a shout-out to the Bond that we share? It's a special Bond.
4: Nah, it's too early for that.
3: Oh.
4: Maybe after a coffee. The one time Clint tries to say something emotional.
3: I get smacked down.
4: That's because we're not used to it. You catch us off guard, so you need to do it more.
3: Claudia did the vomiting gesture.
5: I assumed you were joking because you've never been serious when you say stuff like that.
4: He's never said anything
5: with any realness behind it. Shout out to our Bond, Clint.
3: Yeah, shout out to our Bond.
5: It's weakening every
3: day. It's thinner than I realised. Next on the show, which group by age in New Zealand are the worst drinkers? I want you to have a think about that.
4: Millennials.
3: You reckon?
4: Millennials or
3: Gen Zs, Boomers, Gen Xs?
4: Not Gen Z.
3: What are the ones who went to war? The greatest generation?
4: Wait, is that what they're called?
3: I think so, yeah.
4: The Boomers would be up there, I reckon.
3: I have the data for New Zealand specifically. You can guess, and I'll tell you what it is after Malcolm Todd's earring on Z.

0: Malcolm Todd.
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0: On ZM with Bree and Clint. Who are the worst drinkers, age group wise, in New Zealand?
2: It'd be millennials.
0: You reckon millennials?
2: Or the boomers.
0: Producers, who do you reckon? And have you guys started drinking today yet?
3: Not yet.
4: Soon.
3: Still early days.
4: I'm Ubering it.
0: Can you Uber booze?
3: Yeah, so.
4: You can, but you have to get ID'd at the door.
3: Oh.
0: What, you get ID'd by the Uber driver?
4: Yeah.
3: How many 16-year-olds would do that, though? That's so annoying for the Uber driver.
0: Yeah.
3: Because they'll be like, no. And then what are they, the Uber has it himself?
2: I've never
0: Uber
2: eats alcohol, but I've seen it on

0: Yeah, right.
1: Yeah.
0: The stats are out, and the worst drinkers in New Zealand, the most hazardous drinkers, the biggest problem drinkers in New Zealand, people over 50.
2: So I was right.
1: Wow.
0: What did you say?
2: Wait, no.
1: Did you say millennials?
0: Gen Xers. Yeah, you said millennials and boomers.
2: Yeah.
0: So in between. The people over 50 are the most hazardous drinkers, not only in New Zealand, but in the world.
1: Whoa.
0: New Zealanders over 50.
1: Naughty.
0: New Zealanders over 50 are the most hazardous drinkers in the world.
1: We're in first place.
0: According to this study.
2: Whoa.
0: 83% of Kiwis aged 50 plus drink alcohol. That's one of the highest rates in the international study. The only country that's higher than us is England, and they love a bloody drink.
2: I know why, though.
0: Why?
2: They've got teenagers.
0: Oh.
2: They're like, oh, I need a drink.
0: Geez, that's a good bit of data they didn't include in the test. One in four Kiwi men over 50 regularly drink more than 5 standard drinks in a sitting.
1: Wow.
0: So, like, if they're having a drink...
2: Like on a weeknight?
0: Yeah. Yeah. Only China and Mexico had higher rates than New Zealand men over 50.
2: Really?
0: 39% of Kiwi men drink on 4 or more days a week.
2: Okay.
0: So they're having 5-plus drinks 4 nights a week.
2: Wow, yeah, that seems like quite a lot.
0: Women aren't far behind. Almost 30% of Kiwi women drink 4 or more days a week.
2: Mm-hmm.
0: Does that count? Because I know you talked about this the other day. Does that count a glass of wine while you cook? It does, doesn't it?
2: Does it?
0: I think it does.
2: What about if it's just a swig? Swig for me, swig for the pot.
0: Yeah. What if it's just testing the wine?
2: Yeah.
0: You guys have to test a glass of this wine to see if it's okay to cook.
2: That's the only real way to test whether it's good for cooking.
0: Yeah, yeah. The research says that we often focus on binge drinking teenagers, right? Everyone's like, oh, or millennials.
2: Yeah, they're the problem.
0: But actually, it's their parents and their grandparents that are the issue, according to this study.
2: Yeah, right.
0: So, they did say, some positive news, though, it did say that hazardous drinking in New Zealand has been declining, particularly for people aged 18 to 24.
2: Yeah, I was going to say, it's because of the Gen Zers. They're bringing down the average.
0: Yeah.
2: Yeah.
0: Yeah, they're doing a really good job.
2: Around the room, who's drinking on a weeknight?
0: Not anymore. Oh, Friday. Does Friday count? Nah.
1: Nah, that's a weekend.
2: Counts.
0: No, it doesn't.
1: Nah.
2: That's a weekday.
1: I would count Sunday before
0: Friday.
1: No,
0: Friday night. Friday night.
2: Wait, so then does Sunday count?
0: Nah.
1: Sunday's a weeknight. Yeah, Sunday's a weeknight. Friday's a weekend.
0: If I get Friday, I lose Sunday.
2: If you get Friday, you have to take out Sunday.
0: Right. Well...
1: let's just say, yeah, you're once a week night.
2: Well,
0: once a week night.
2: Once a week night.
1: What?
0: Yeah, are you drinking on a week night?
2: Nah.
0: Nah.
1: Nah. Not regularly.
2: and wait.
0: Not unless I get an invitation.
2: Wait, are you my doctor asking?
1: Yeah.
2: I rarely drink, and when I do drink, it's 3 standard drinks.
0: I'm a light to moderate drinker.
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7: 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Good morning, no hold-ups on the urban motorway. State Highway 1 and 2 are flowing fairly well. Just a reminder, we do have roadworks. You can expect delays from time to time on State Highway 58, White Flighties and Moonshine Roads. 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
8: 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Show's brought to you by Animates, making happy happen for pets. Matariki in 2 days.
9: What do you reckon most people are doing for the long weekend?
8: Probably just chilling.
9: Do a lot of people go camping in winter?
8: No, hell no. You'd be so dumb to go camping right now, wouldn't you?
9: Too cold.
8: Am I wrong, Ella?
10: Well, a couple of years ago, me and my husband went to Kaiwi Lakes in the middle of winter.
8: But did you go in a tent or did you go in a cabin?
10: We tented.
8: Well, and how was it?
10: It was freezing.
8: Yeah.
10: But beautiful and no one was there. So
8: if you're hardcore, if it's just you and your partner, then yeah, maybe. You know, like I don't think you're going camping with the kids in the depths of winter, are you?
10: No.
9: You're pretty chilly.
8: Well, so we're all povo. We're not going anywhere. Although camping's a good option if you already own all the gear.
9: I feel like most people are doing the ski thing.
8: No.
10: Ooh.
8: Really?
10: Why not?
8: Who can afford to go skiing at the moment?
9: Yeah, it's bloody expensive.
8: Skiing is such an expensive holiday. It's great, and if you can do it, more power to you. But
9: it's getting more and more expensive too. Like every time, I mean, we're really lucky. My partner's family, they have like a little unit in Wanaka.
8: Oh, yeah.
9: And so we've been maybe twice, three times.
8: Yeah.
9: And God, the day passes or the week passes up the mountain. Not cheap.
8: Yeah, but if you can stay at family accommodation, that's the hack, isn't it? Well, you got to get to Wanaka as well.
9: You got to get to Wanaka. You got to pay for your ski passes. You got to hire gear if you don't own it.
8: All right, now we're going to Kaiui Lakes with Ella and her husband. How big is that tent?
10: Oh, we can all fit.
8: It won't be cold with all of us in there.
10: Nah, we can cuddle.
9: That's
10: Dibs being near Bree.
9: My worst nightmare, next, honestly.
8: Next in the tea. Sad news for the girl band. Do you guys remember GRL?
9: This was an absolute banger.
8: Yeah, they've sort of been plagued by tragedy, and there's more, and we'll get it in the tea next with Dee McCarthy. First, Ariana Grande's Hate That I Made You Love Me on ZM.

0: SZA and Kendrick Lamar. That's all the stars on ZM with Brian Clint. ZM's five-night stand is happening. Activate is a wee while away, but 8 a.m. this morning, if you want to get in that draw for a free trip to Las Vegas, 5 nights, and you get to attend the iHeartRadio Music Festival as well.
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0: Who remembers the girl band GRL?
2: Of course, this was an absolute tune.
0: It was huge, and then they were hit by tragedy almost straight away. Dean, there is more bad news about GRL in the news today.
3: Oh my goodness, it's so devastating. I hate to be the bearer of this bad news, but one of the singers, Lauren Bennett, has passed away at age 37. Now, Lauren, you also may remember her from LMFAO. Remember that group where she had the two guys and it was her, and she was the singer of that? 37 years old, Lauren Bennett, she has passed away. She was British, and we have not actually found out any of the reasons for death. They haven't confirmed any of that. But what a devastating day for GRL fans, for LMFAO fans, and for her family. Isn't it sad?
2: It's so sad considering one of the other members of GRL passed away. I believe she was like late 20s, 27.
0: Just as they were having success, too.
2: Just as they were like, on the come up. And the crazy part about this story I read, Dean, is that apparently Lauren Bennett passed away weeks ago.
0: Oh.
2: Yeah, that's what a lot of news outlets are reporting today, that she passed away quite a number of weeks ago, but it's only being reported now.
0: Yeah.
3: That's weird.
2: Yeah.
0: They were kind of Pussycat Dolls adjacent, am I right in thinking that? They were.
2: I think that.
0: Did they share some members with the Pussycat Dolls?
2: I don't know about that, but I feel like, they were created off the Pussycat Doll model.
0: Yeah, right. Okay.
2: Yeah.
3: Yeah. That's the straightest thing you've ever seen in my entire life. Didn't they share some members?
0: I'm out of my depth. I'm out of my depth, Dean. You know.
3: Yeah, you're out of here.
0: Sad, sad news. Brian Clint back next.
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5: 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A heavy run-in on the urban motorway city-bound from Hill Street through to Everton Terrace, State Highway 1. Building city-bound through Churton Park, State Highway 2. 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
3: Morning, everybody. 4 weeks today until the new season of Ted Lasso comes out, season four. The season they were never meant to make.
4: I was going to say that was never meant to be. And the storyline has changed, hasn't it? It's about a girls' football team.
3: In America.
4: Yeah, right. Mm. But Jason Sudeikis.
3: All the main ones are still in it.
4: Have come back.
3: Hannah Waddingham.
4: Yep.
3: Is that her name?
4: Yep.
3: She's in it. They should have thought about it, and it should be out now while the Americans are talking about and watching football.
4: Yeah.
3: You know, get Ted Lasso out now. What about the Americans yesterday? Because we talked yesterday about how Trump stepped in and got one of the players unsuspended, the American players. He called the head of FIFA and he was like, put him back in the team.
5: Well, it's going to be big.
3: He's the best player, put him back in the team.
5: Consequences for you.
3: They did put him back in the team, and then they got pumped 4-1 by Belgium.
4: A little bit embarrassing.
3: I don't know a lot about football, but I don't think you should lose a round of 16 game by 4-1.
4: No.
3: It should be the best of the best, right?
4: Yeah. It should be, the scoreline should be very close, and that's not very close.
3: So it sucks for the Americans, because they're the host. It's in their country.
4: Yeah.
3: And now they're out. Now they have to watch everybody else play.
4: Mm.
3: Next on the show, your baby is close, and I have a new activity for you to participate in, and Sophia as well, once the baby arrives.
4: Am I going to like it?
3: Yeah, I think you are.
4: Okay.
3: Yeah. You're looking at me like you wouldn't enjoy it.
4: Keen.
3: What did you think it is?
4: I don't know.
3: Like nude some skateboarding.
4: I don't know. My mind went to kids club with like a ball pit and I have to get in the ball pit.
3: No, it's not that.
4: Okay.
3: It involves alcohol.
4: Oh, fun.

0: Noah Kahan's Great Divides on ZM with Bree and Clint. Your baby is not far away, Bree. You and your partner Sophia are due in, what is it, 2 weeks?
1: Any day.
0: Any day.
1: It could be any day.
0: But due date is 2 weeks, right?
1: Due date is July 20.
0: Have you thought about any activities that you will be doing as new parents? Any groups you would like to be a part of? Because you guys didn't do the antenatal thing, right?
1: No.
0: Because often that's where the coffee group gets put together.
1: Yeah. And we're regretting it a little bit now. But
0: would you go to a coffee group?
1: Yeah, sure. Why not?
0: Yeah. Well, this is more fun. This thing that I found for you guys. They don't currently exist here, but they are very popular in the UK, and I believe we could bring them here. It's called Shampers and Pampers.
1: Ooh.
0: It's a wine tasting event for mums and babies, and you're encouraged to bring your baby to the pub for the wine and wine tasting event. It's you and a group of other mums. You get to sample, in this format, in Shampers and Pampers, you get to sample 3 different wines alongside some snacky lalas.
1: Okay.
0: There's a sommelier there who talks you through the tasting notes, which no one's listening to, but they are there, which is nice. You go, I can...
1: Just give me the wine.
0: I can taste sandalwood or whatever goes into wine.
1: Sandalwood?
0: They have breaks for nappy changing, and I guess you're not breastfeeding if you're at the...
1: Well, you probably pumped beforehand.
0: Yeah, right.
1: Or else, yeah.
0: Huck them on the bottle.
1: Yeah.

0: And yeah, and that's how it works. And that sounds more fun than a coffee group to me. My only issue is, do they do Uber Baby, where the Uber shows up with a baby capsule in it? Because I'm not sure if you'll be able to drive home from Champers and Pampers.
1: Is that a thing?
0: I don't know.
1: They should make it a thing.
0: I don't think it is. I think it's your responsibility to have the capsule and then you click it in, which pain in the ass for the Uber driver, because some of those capsules
1: are so hard to put in.
0: Oh, my God. The kids, the car seats my kids have got, and whenever my wife's like, oh, can you take the car seat out for something? I'm like, do you know how hard that is to get back in?
1: Imagine if you came up with, like, a super easy car seat to install. You'd be rich.
0: I think they might exist. But
1: wouldn't we know about them?
0: I don't know.
1: Like you would know about them.
0: Yeah. Well, no. It'll be the most expensive one. It'll be the easiest one to click in is the thing.
1: Yeah. I remember.
0: I like to buy the cheapest car seat I can find for my children.
1: Cheaper the better. I didn't realise that car seats go off.
0: Yeah.
1: They have a use-by date.
0: What
1: the hell? Since when do products like that have a use-by date? How weird is that?
0: I think it's just to keep the kid as safe as possible, you know? It's a lot of polystyrene in kids' car seats.
1: Yeah, right.
0: And so that degrades.
1: But, like, none of my other
0: plastic
1: furniture.
0: Plastic degrades in the sun. Cars get very hot.
1: Yeah. No, you know, like, I understand.
0: And I reckon they would be fine, the car seats.
1: But it's just a precaution.
0: I just can't guarantee it. Yeah.
1: I remember one time years
0: ago. Car seats go off. You're right. It's a funny way to put it.
1: Yeah, it's a use-by date.
0: Car seat's expired.
1: Stinks.
0: Yeah.
1: Which car seats do stink. God, car seats are filth.
0: Kids' car seats are great.
1: They are filth. Yeah, yeah. Like, there's just food and all sorts. There's like a whole community, like,
0: the kid doesn't
1: growing
0: care.
1: In the back.
0: The kid doesn't care. The kid's like, all right, back into my seat. Yeah. Can I have some more crackers?
1: All the crackers go into all the crevices.
0: Some cracker for me. Some cracker for you, car seat.
1: I feel like you just throw it straight on the bonfire
0: once they don't need it. Do you want some banana? Yeah, maybe they don't expire for safety reasons. Maybe they just become like a biohazard.
1: I reckon. It's filth.
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4: 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So good morning. Now taking a look at the urban motorway. We've got a heavy run in from Hill Street through to Everton Terrace, State Highway 2. Building a citybound Kennedy Good through to Narang Interchange. State Highway 1 moderate to heavy citybound Linden through to Johnsonville. Red Hot Bargains are on now at the warehouse. 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
6: Heavy rain at times for Wellington. We've got gale southerly winds, a high of 11, 7 the overnight low. Tomorrow occasional rain with gale southerlies and a high of 9.
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6: Atamariya, good morning. In this update, heavy rains hammered the upper South Island with evacuations, flooded rivers and road closures across the region. Kaikoura is still under a state of emergency after the Kowhai River burst its banks, and heavy rain warnings for Marlborough and North Canterbury run through till 10 this morning. A North Canterbury hunting competition sticking with its controversial cat-killing category, despite fresh pullback from animal welfare groups. Organiser Matt Bailey says critics don't understand rural New Zealand.
7: Because they live in their little Auckland world, thinking everything's lovey-dovey. Well, sorry, it's not how it works.
6: Some volunteer firefighters in Auckland are pulling back from being back up during strikes, with at least one brigade formally saying they won't respond outside their area. Fire and Emergency still plans to rely on volunteers nationwide. To sport, the FIFA World Cup defending champions have pulled off one of the tournament's most remarkable recoveries on TVNZ.
8: It looks very much in doubt with 11 minutes to go, but it's still on for Argentina. It's been epic in Atlanta, a game that had everything.
6: Yeah, so Argentina have come from 2-0 down against Egypt, scoring three late goals within 13 minutes to win their round of 16 match in Atlanta 3-2. They progress to meet either Switzerland or Colombia in the quarterfinals, and they kick off in Vancouver from 8 this morning. 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
9: Morning, guys. I got home yesterday. My wife, Lucy, was not happy.
10: Why?
9: With me. And also, and also with producer Claudia, to be honest.
10: Ooh.
9: What did we do yesterday on the show?
11: Many things.
10: Claudia, I know.
9: What was the main thing?
10: I remember Claudia rated your wife, Lucy, out of 10.
11: I gave her a 12. She deserves 12. A 15.
9: Hot damn. No, what was the main...
10: Oh, stop trying to kiss ass now, Claudia.
9: What was the main thing we did on the show yesterday?
11: We gave away pods.
9: Oh, we gave away pods. My wife, Lucy, listened to the whole show and I got home and she goes...
10: Where's the pods?
9: Where's the pods?
10: Oh!
11: You know what? That's not on me. That's I put it on you, Clint.
9: I put it on
11: no,
9: you.
11: No, it's
9: I
11: said, on you. You had every opportunity to take some home.
9: I said, I'm sorry, babe. I love you. Claudia didn't give me any pods to bring home.
11: Clint, you're a grown man.
10: One
11: you
10: job,
11: could get
10: Clint.
11: Your own.
10: One job.
11: You could have taken the ones that you had in front of you the
9: Claudia,
11: whole day.
9: Claudia, I'm going to need a couple of bags, okay?
10: They're gone.
11: Yeah, they're gone.
9: What?
11: I gave them away to other people.
10: I mean, I took some home for my pregnant fiancé. But that's just me.
9: Oh, she's going to be furious. Tradie vs. Lady next. If you'd like to win $50 cash, that's what's up for grabs this morning. If you are the smartest tradie and or lady that joins us on the show.
10: What is the score? What have we got here? The tradies, oh, coming back. They're on 50. They've had a few good wins. The ladies on 55. If you want to be a part of it, 0800 dial ZM right now.
9: We'll play after Taylor Swift's I Knew It, I Knew You on ZM. Brian Clint.

0: Taylor Swift, I Knew It, I Knew You. On ZM with Brian Clint, another day, still no wedding photos. Something big is coming.
1: Surely.
0: Surely, you don't keep people waiting this long without there being some bigger thing happening.
1: God, the Swifties will be going out of their minds.
0: Yeah, I believe it's coming, but I also believe that what Dean McCarthy told us yesterday is coming, which is the documentary.
1: Do you think she's going to release them on the 13th?
0: Oh.
1: Maybe.
0: Yeah.
1: July 13th. You heard it here first.
2: This is the main event.
3: Tradie versus Lady.
1: Like I said before, the tradies on the comeback trail, they're on 50 wins for the year. The lady's still in front, though, on 55.
0: Our lady's in Palmy North. She's 24. And when she was 16, she performed a C-section with a vet on a cow. Welcome to the show, Felicity.
4: Hello.
1: Hi, Flick. A C-section on a cow? Why?
4: Well, they needed it. The calf was breached and they were able to have it. So we got a vet in. And
1: did they stitch the cow up afterwards?
0: Yeah, did both cows survive?
4: Yeah, the cow and baby were both really helpful, and the cow stood up the whole time. It was real cool. You could they kind of cut a massive hole in their tummy, and you can see all their stomach.
0: Mean.
1: Wait.
4: And every part of it. It's real.
1: The cow was standing up. Imagine. Yeah,
4: she stood up the whole time, and there was just this big hole in her tummy while she stood
0: there. Like, what are you guys doing back there?
4: Yeah, literally. Nah, she's a really good cow.
1: I remember... years ago, we had a vet come out. We had a sick cow, and he poked a hole in her stomach.
0: Oh, to release the gas?
1: Yeah, with this valve.
4: Oh, yes, yeah.
1: And all this gas came out. It was
0: disgusting.
1: Yeah, it was.
0: All right, Felicity, the cow surgeon, you're taking on our tradie from Wellington. He's 20, and he has size 15 feet. Welcome to the show, wow. Johnny.
1: Morning.
5: Oh, hi.
1: God, big feet, Johnny. How long since you had that size foot, Johnny?
5: A couple years now.
0: Yeah.
5: But on the topic of cesareans, I was such a big baby that my mum had to have an emergency C-section.
0: Wow. And was she standing up at the time? Size 15 feet, you know what they say about big feet?
1: What?
0: Big Johnny.
1: Yep, I have heard that.
0: Johnny, your buzz is tradie. Felicity, yours is lady. First to three correct answers gets the $50 cash from KFC. Good luck, guys.
1: Here we go. Question number one. Who won yesterday's big football World Cup game between Belgium? Yeah.

0: Yes, Felicity.
1: Belgium.
0: I didn't even have to finish the question. Belgium in the USA. Belgium pumped the USA 4-1.
1: Yeah.
0: We move on to question two, one to the ladies. What was the name of the cigarette-smoking clown with his own burger chain on The Simpsons?
2: Trady.
1: Johnny.
0: Yes, Johnny.
2: Krusty.
0: Krusty the Clown is correct. Well done. We move on to question three. Buzz in when you can tell me who sings this song. Felicity.
3: Is it Shania Twain?
1: It is, yeah.
0: It is our queen, Shania. Two to the ladies, one to the tradies. You need this one here, Johnny, to stay in it. Question number four. The new Amazon Prime TV show, Elle, is a prequel to which iconic 2000s? Trady. Yes, Johnny.
2: Legally Blonde.
1: Well done, Johnny.
0: This is a great game, guys. We move on to question five. This is the tiebreak for the win. Which superhero is known for his love of chimichangas?
2: Trady.
0: Yes, Johnny.
2: Spider-Man?
1: No, not Spider-Man.
0: Great guess. Flick?
3: Superman.
1: No.
0: Another good guess.
4: Superman on the chimichangas.
0: It's actually Deadpool. That was a hard question. Oh. We move on to question six. What dish is the Italian city of Naples famous for inventing? Trady. Johnny for the win.
2: Pizza?
0: He's got it.
1: Well done, Johnny.
0: Wow. What a game, guys.
1: Johnny, I know you're sick of answering this question, but where do you buy your shoes?
2: I'm wearing Docs at the moment.
0: Are you?
1: You're in a size 15 pair of Docs.
2: Yep, that's correct.
1: Are you having the same issue that Bree did? Because Bree's got big feet too and her Docs kept tearing at the seams. She had to return the same pair three times.
0: You're embarrassing me. I'm sure Johnny doesn't have that problem.
1: Yeah, no. Yeah. Not, well, he doesn't. You do.
0: Yeah. Well, I know.
1: Thanks, guys. Have a great day.
0: See you guys.
2: Thank you.
0: Thanks for playing.
1: Tradies get a win. They're on 51. Ladies are on 55. Next on the show, question for you. Are you in love with someone that doesn't exist? I'll explain after Sabrina Carpenter.

0: Sabrina Carpenter's house tour on ZM with Bree and Clint.
1: Are you coming in or what?
0: My question for you this morning, Bree, producers, everybody listening to this, is are you in love with someone that doesn't exist? The reason I bring it up is because I know that my wife is in love with a ginger Scotsman from the 1700s, and I think it's getting worse. I think it's deepening. Lucy and I watched all 8 seasons.

0: thousands of Outlander last year, over the last year, over the last 12 months kind of thing. And it wrapped up about a month ago. She's now reading the Outlander books. So she's going back.
1: She's hooked.
0: She's going back. I don't think that I can compete with the character of Jamie Fraser, like as a man. And he doesn't even exist, this person, Jamie Fraser.
1: Just looking up who that is and what he looks like.
0: So you'll see the actor, Sam Callaghan, who plays Jamie Fraser.
1: Mm-hmm.
0: Very handsome man. But I don't think it's her. I don't think it's him that she's in love with. I think she's in love with Jamie.
1: The character.
0: The character of Jamie.
1: And why is he a good guy, is he?
0: He's the best guy. He's the strongest guy. He's the toughest guy.
1: I mean.
0: He's the handsomest guy.
1: It helps, doesn't it?
0: It sort of leaks into our everyday life. Like if there's a job that needs doing around the house, my wife will say to me, well, Jamie would do it. Or if there's a job that I am doing, she'll say things like, Jamie would have had that job done by now.
1: Is he quite manly masculine?
0: He's very manly masculine. I guarantee you that your mum is in love with him as well.
1: Yeah.
0: She's a big Outlander fan.
1: Yeah, she is huge Outlander fan.
0: My wife will even say things to me like when I'm making my lunch, she'll go, do you think that Jamie would eat that?
1: Do you think she just longs for that masculinity?
0: Hey.
1: You know? No, I mean, like, I'm not saying you're not masculine, but looking at this guy, and he's a Scottish guy from the 1800s, I'm just picturing how masculine he would
0: be. Yeah, totally.
1: You know? And he would just ooze.
0: But he's not real.
1: Testosterone.
0: He's not real.
1: Well, we don't know that. He could be.
0: My wife also believes in...
1: Based on a real character.
0: He's not. Okay? She also believes in reincarnation. And the other day I shared this meme with her that suggested that reincarnation is not linear. And when you do get reincarnated, you could get reincarnated into a past timeline. You could get reincarnated 1,000 years ago kind of thing. And I know that in her mind she was excited because she now believes that she's going to be reincarnated in 1700 Scotland.
1: I think you need to cut her off.
0: Cut her off?
1: Yep.
0: How?
1: Like as in cut her off from Jamie.
0: Right.
1: Like she's had too much.
0: Burn the books.
1: Yeah. She's drunk on the Jamie love.
0: Cancel the neon subscription. Yeah. Burn
1: just
0: the Outlander
1: books.
0: Just
1: cut all avenues off to Jamie so she can't get to him anymore.
0: I kind of get it. Like, I'm in love with Dua Lipa, and there's the same amount of chance of me meeting Dua Lipa as there is of her meeting Jamie Fraser, but at least she's a real person.
1: I was going to say, but that's different. She's a real person.
0: I said to our producers before the show, I said, are there any fictional characters that you guys are in love with that we could talk about on the show? And they both looked at me and they said, oh, Clint, what a stupid question.
2: You came out like, if there are any,
0: we're
2: like, oh, come on.
0: Yeah.
2: Every show I've ever watched, I have a favourite and I've, like, obsessed over
0: it. Who are you in love with?
2: Nick Miller from New Girl.
0: Okay.
2: Eddie from Stranger Things.
0: All right.
2: Styles from Teen Wolf. The list goes on.
0: Right. Ella, who are you in love with?
3: Katniss Everdeen, fair enough. We all know why.
1: Oh, that's a pretty good one.
3: Yeah, thank you. Peter Parker, the character in general.
2: Great
3: the awkwardness.
2: Choice.
0: Peter Malark?
1: Nah.
3: No, but he's a cutie.
0: Okay.
3: I'd be happy if my child ended up with him, you know?
1: But not for you.
3: Yeah, nah. I had another one. Come back to me.
0: Okay. Do you experience this, Bri?
1: Yeah, I feel like I have... Maybe not as intensely as your wife, but
0: I feel like a fleeting crush where you watch Heated Rivalry and you're like, oh, he's a bit of me.
1: The ones that come to mind for me are like Lucas Scott from One Tree Hill.
0: Okay.
1: Which was played by Chad Michael Murray.
0: Yeah, that seems quite formative, that one for you too.
1: Yeah, and then the niche one, but if you know, you know, is this character Lexa from a show called The 100.
3: Oh.
1: Yep. Or even just like...
0: what was the name? I want to see this person.
1: Lexa from The 100.
0: Lexa.
3: Is that a show? The 100.
1: The 100 is the show.
3: Yeah.
0: Oh,
3: yeah.
0: Okay. That looks very medieval as well.
1: Yeah, maybe the only medieval show that I've kind of got into.
0: Yeah, that's not your jam.
1: And to be honest, I think it's because of this character.
0: Oh, you're lucky you didn't watch Xena. You would have been right into
1: it. Oh, don't worry. I did watch Xena.
0: Oh, you did watch Xena.
1: Yeah.
3: Oh, I remember.
1: When I met Lucy Lawless, I'm not joking.
3: You met her?
1: Yeah. Whoa. I could barely talk. I couldn't string like words together. Because I remember watching Xena at my nonna's house after we'd go to church on a Saturday, and then Xena, the Warrior Princess, was on, and I loved it.
0: I've triggered the Outlander fandom, by the way. People are texting in. They said, Clint, Jamie Fraser, is not played by Sam Callaghan. He is played by Sam Heughan, and he is effing hot. Thank you very much. Yeah, I know, okay? I know.
1: He's been told by his wife.
0: 9696, or you can call us on 0800 dials at M as well. I want to know, just quick snap poll. Are you in love with a character, a person? Are you in love with somebody that doesn't exist?
1: Mm.
0: They're not a real person.
1: Can I just throw into the ring as well, Venus from the Sailor Moon show?
0: Yeah, you can throw in Venus.
1: Sailor Venus.
0: Yeah, okay.
1: She was hot too.
0: Anyone from Jim and the Holograms? Or?
1: No, but Kim Possible? Hello.
0: Get in touch, Brinklin.
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20: 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Good morning. Now we've got some traffic lights out Kilburnie at the intersection with Evans Bay Parade. Do update us. 0800 jammed heavy coming in on the urban motorway from Hill Street. State Highway 1 heavy citybound Linden through to Johnsonville. Moderate heavy and patches State Highway 2 citybound from Kennedy Goodbridge. 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
0: 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T's and C's apply. Are you in love with someone that doesn't exist? I've just outed my wife for her love of Jamie Fraser from the show Outlander. Someone texted and said, good luck, Clint. This is the lives of all husbands with wives who read these books. My husband just can't compete. There's no way you can compete. Someone else said, as a fan of Outlanders for over 30 years, I hate to break it to you, but no man can match up to Jamie Alexander Malcolm Mackenzie Fraser.
1: God, he's got a long name.
0: Only just. So who are you in love with that doesn't exist? Morning, Melina.
1: Hi, Melina.
2: Hi.
1: Who is it? Melina, who does it for you?
2: Oh, Dean Winchester from Supernatural.
1: Oh, he was such a hottie, wasn't he?
2: What do you mean was? He still is.
0: Oh, is he still good?
1: He's aged like a fine wine, that guy.
2: Absolutely.
0: Do you have
2: he's now on The Boys, so
1: That's your new favourite show, Melina.
2: That's my new favourite show.
0: Do you have an actual real life alive partner as well, Melina?
2: Real life, I do have a partner.
0: Yeah, and how do they feel about your crush on this imaginary person?
2: There'll be things like, he'll go and, kill a spider, and I'll be like, but can you kill a werewolf, though?
0: That's exactly what amazing. I'm talking about. Thank you, Melina. We asked, are you in love with someone that doesn't exist?
1: Someone said, Olivia Benson from Law & Order SVU. Yes, yes, yes.
0: A lot of support coming through for your love of Lexa from the 100.
1: People are questioning me, and to be honest, of course Octavia is thrown in the mix as well, but I thought it was too niche.
0: Right.
1: Like Lexa and Octavia from
0: Turns
1: the 100?
0: Turns out, no. Let your freak flag fly, Brie.
1: Yep. If you know, you know.
0: I am in love with Eric Northman from True Blood. Yeah, there were some hot vampires in that show.
1: Some of the newer ones, Garrett Graham, who's the main character in Off Campus, that new show.
0: Okay. Beth from Yellowstone is getting some love as well. And Rip from Yellowstone as well, getting quite a lot of love from people.
1: Someone said Hermione.
0: Hermione?
1: Hey, Hermione was hot. Someone else said... there's so many texts coming through.
0: Bit of support for Sailor Venus coming through.
1: 100%. Sailor Venus was the hottest of them all. Someone else said they agree with me. Lucas from One Tree Hill. They're rewatching it at the moment.
0: Text in for Tommy Shelby from Peaky Blinders. That's a good one for you and your hubby to share that one, because he'll have a crush on him too, like a man crush.
1: Yeah, how good.
0: Tommy Shelby.
1: How good. Ilya Rosanoff from Heated Rivalry. Yeah, he was so hot on that show. What else?
0: Oh, Carl Urban from The Boys. Good to get a Kiwi one in there.
1: And I haven't watched this show. I need to jump on board. The Boys.
0: Someone else said, my first sexy dream was about Captain Planet. Really?
1: Captain Planet was pretty hot.
0: Wasn't he blue?
1: So?
0: Is that not a factor?
1: Nah, he's still got a six pack.
0: Yeah, right, okay. I'm more of a Toxic Avenger guy myself.
1: And he knows how to recycle. Oh.
0: We really have no idea what you ladies want.
1: Don't try and understand it.
0: So I have to get abs and I have to wash out my plastic?
1: You know that the lids can't go in the recycling? What? Hot.
0: Brick. <Brickless. laughs>

0: Finley and Choosing Texas on ZM with Bree and Clint. Bit of hot stripper news for you. There is a travelling group of male strippers currently doing the laps around New Zealand who have lost all of their luggage, Bree.
1: Why is this the first we have heard of it?
0: The Magic Men of Australia were travelling between Palmerston North and Taupo when they realised that they had one of those hire-ace luggage trailers.
1: Right.
0: Because obviously you got a minivan for the Magic Men, and then they tow all their luggage in a trailer behind.
1: Mm-hmm.
0: Someone, I'm not blaming any of the Magic Men, but it had to be one of them, hadn't snipped that lock properly.
1: Oh, no.
0: And when they realised, 13 suitcases had fallen out the back of the Magic Men's tour trailer.
1: There would have been jock straps all over the motorway.
0: There would have been sequins up the wazoo. Well, there's sequins up the wazoo at their live shows as well. Right up their wazoos. But this would have been all over the road. They turn around because reconnaissance, right? You have to go and look.
1: How are you going to find them?
0: I don't know if the Magic Men, do the Magic Men have travel insurance? Does travel insurance cover sparkly G-bangers? We don't know.
1: Some of the stuff would be irreplaceable, though.
0: Yeah, some of it would have sentimental value.
1: Exactly.
0: They retraced their steps. They managed to recover 10 of the 13 suitcases.
1: What happened to the other three?
0: We don't know. If any of the Magic Men are listening at the moment,
1: we'd love to talk to you.
0: Can you get in touch with us? Because we'd love to talk to you. We'd love to help you try and recover your three remaining suitcases.
1: Yeah, I'll give you my personal number if you want to contact me personally.
0: She's not joking, because as soon as I mentioned them, Brie goes, "That's the group that's got the Channing Tatum lookalike in it."
1: Don't be telling people that.
0: Which you can.
1: Yes, I knew straight away who it was.
0: You can make a fortune being a Channing Tatum lookalike stripper, and that's just from Brie.
1: Yeah, just from me alone. Just the guy's name's Will, and he
0: Willie,
1: and he looks a lot like Channing Tatum, and he's made a huge career out of it. He's got like 3 point something million followers on Instagram.
0: How good?
1: How bloody good.
0: You do. I reckon you do lean into it.
1: Yeah.
0: He's got the rig. He's got the looks. He doesn't have the suitcase. So this is the issue. Because where did you say they're performing tonight? Gisborne.
1: It says on Will's Instagram that they're in Gisborne tonight, Hamilton tomorrow.
0: This is the closest Gisborne is ever going to get to Channing Tatum.
1: Yeah.
0: You have to go.
1: Get out and see Will.
0: I think they're performing at Sky City on Saturday as well.
1: The 11th there in Auckland.
0: Yeah, this is not a paid plug for the Magic Men, but
1: but if they want to give us free tickets,
0: Kane. They've reported their lost luggage to the police. So if you happen to pick up a stripper's luggage, and I think you would know it was stripper's luggage, baby oil, arseless chaps,

0: Jock straps.
1: Handcuffs.
0: Nipple covers.
1: Little leather policeman hat.
0: Whips. What else is in a strip show?
1: Undie stuffing.
0: Sturdy chair.
1: Oh, sturdy chair is a must.
0: Yep. You got to pack your own chair.
1: You got to pack.
0: You can't be trusting the chairs at like the local Gisborne RSA. No offense to the RSA in Gisborne. No.
1: Yeah.
0: And I'm
1: it's never been under that much gyration.
0: And I'm
1: though.
0: Sure the chairs are good there, but they just, you need to be sure.
1: Yeah. No, you're absolutely right. What I'd like to talk to people about this morning is luggage that fell off or out of your car while you were traveling. What fell off the car, and did you get all the way to the place you were going before you realized it was gone?
0: And did you get it back?
1: And did you get it back?
0: Did you
1: find it again? Or did it survive a trip on top of your car?
0: Yeah. Did you remember when I first moved to New Zealand and I'd been here like maybe 6 months and I'd gone through the difficult process of opening a new bank account, getting a new bank card, getting a new driver's license, all the stuff that comes with moving countries.
1: Yes.
0: And about 6 months in, once I'd done all that, I'd left my wallet on the roof of the car and it flew off.
1: That's right.
0: And I had to go and replace everything again.
1: That's right.
0: And no joke, 2 days after replacing everything, I get a message on Facebook, "Hey, I think I found your wallet." And I was like, oh! So annoying.
1: Never been so disappointed to have someone find your wallet.
0: I was like, I'd rather it not be found.
1: Petra said, "Bree, you do not need to tell us who Will is." Lol.
0: That's fair. That is fair.
1: 9696, text it to us, or you can call us on 0800 dials at M. What did you lose off the back of your car or off the roof of your car? We want to hear about it. Here's Stella Lefty.

0: Stella Lefty in Boston on ZM with Brian Clint, a travelling mail strip review, have lost their luggage and they're desperate to get it back. They left the trailer unlocked and 13 suitcases of mail stripper luggage fell out the back of the van. Imagine driving behind that car.
1: Just be like, whoop, there goes another one, whoop.
0: The kids are just like, three,
1: four
0: suitcases. Five suitcases. Oh, Dad, why is there so many tiny undies flying out of these suitcases?
1: So much spandex.
0: He's like, I'll pass them. And your wife's like, don't. Stay right here.
1: Stay right here.
0: Flag them down.
1: Stay right in the pocket.
0: So we asked what fell off your car. Someone said my MacBook survived a car trip on the roof of my car for 15 minutes in Henderson last year. And I like a sharp corner.
1: Jeez. And MacBooks, you must have had a cover on it that had like some sticky things on the bottom.
0: Yeah, mine's got bugger all grip on it.
1: Yeah, because they're really slippery. Remember Matt Chisholm, TV host of Celebrity Treasure Island, was coming out of Queenstown Airport. And anyone knows there's that, if you go right out of Queenstown Airport, there's that big roundabout if you're on your way to Wanaka.
0: Yeah.
1: And he's flown around that roundabout and his laptop bag, I think the whole bag was sitting on the roof, flew off the car, and his entire book, his entire memoir that he had been writing for 18 months was on that laptop.
0: He doesn't know about the cloud.
1: He hadn't saved it. He hadn't backed it up.
0: It was 2002. He had his book saved directly to his laptop.
1: God. Anyway, someone found it, got it back to him, and the book was safe.
0: Thank God.
1: Thank God.
0: What fell off the car? My dad hooked up the trailer. We loaded my sister's car on. He took that off to the track. He came back and he was loading my car onto the trailer and it popped off because he hadn't put the hitch down. My father-in-law did the same thing. Oh, yeah, okay. He lost a whole car off the back of the car.
1: Not ideal, eh? Someone said, keys. I lost them for 3 weeks. I'm a sales rep and I travel all over Auckland and Northland. One day I was looking out the kitchen window. There they were on the roof of the car, several trips over the Harbour Bridge.
0: God. Someone had, this would be very common, leaving your phone on top of the car, and they went back and found it. It was crushed. The annoying thing about that is phones can find themselves these days, but you need a phone to find your phone. So if you lose your phone, you've got to use your phone to find your phone, and you might go, you can look it up on your laptop. But to do that, you have to tether your laptop to your phone.
1: Yeah, so how are you going to do it?
0: So how are you going to do that to find your phone?
1: Do you remember when we were in LA and someone stole my phone out of my bag?
0: Yes.
1: Which we didn't know at the time, but yes, we assumed. And so I logged in to find my iPhone on one of the producer's phones.
0: Yeah.
1: And then you know how you make a noise? Remember everyone had been kicked out of the club.
0: That's right.
1: And then we had a few drinks, and we were doing all of this, and then you can make the sound. And remember, we could hear it.
0: We were munted.
1: Don't.
0: We were absolutely munted.
1: We were responsible adults.
0: Full circle moment, though, back to the beginning of this conversation. What were we there to do?
1: Find Channing Tatum. Yeah.
0: Who we've just realised is in Gisborne for a strip show tonight with no luggage.
1: It's a circle, the circle of life.
2: This. Are you ready? Is the best.
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6: Matariki fun for the whole whānau in Porirua this weekend. Now traffic lights are out Kilburnie at Evans Bay Parade. The Urban Motorway is heavy coming in from Hill Street. State Highway 1 heavy city bound Linden through to Johnsonville again from Newlands. State Highway 2 moderate TV and patches from Kennedy Good through to Naranga. Don't miss the Porirua Harbourside Lights display plus activities at the Pātaka and Kaitahi all weekend.
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1: Your activator for ZM's five-night stand is on the way. We've got 5 nights in Las Vegas, and you get to go to the iHeart Music Festival as well and see BTS, Benson Boone, some of the biggest acts in the world.
2: The Goo Goo Dolls?
1: Oh, yeah, don't forget the Goo Goo Dolls.
2: Stop it. Say less.
1: I saw the Goo Goo Dolls a couple of years ago.
2: Were they just as good as you remember?
1: They're fantastic.
2: He's so
1: got
2: jealous.
1: Such a great voice. He's had quite the main Goo Goo Doll said quite a bit of work done.
2: Yeah,
1: but he's still got a rockin' bod.
2: Hey, as long as his voice is there, that's all I care about.
1: And the other one who doesn't have a rockin' bod is a great guy too, but he's got pink hair now.
2: Why are you just commenting on all these men's rockin' bods? They are people too, Clint. Stop seeing them for their rockin' bods.
1: If I ever got a rockin' bod and people didn't comment on it, that'd be a rockin' bod for nothing.
2: If I had a rockin' bod, it would be over for you people. I would walk around. I saw this girl at the gym yesterday, and she had tracksuit pants on and a bra, like a sports bra.
1: Yeah.
2: And I looked at her and went, is that appropriate at the gym? And went, actually, you know what?
1: She's got a rockin' bod.
2: If I had a rockin' bod, I'd be doing exactly the same.
1: She's got a rockin' bod. She's just rockin' that bod.
2: I'd literally be walking around going, check this out. Look at me.
1: Guys, look what I got.
2: People, construction workers, I'd be like, guys, how about a wolf whistle?
1: Next on the show, friend of ours, Maddie McLean. I'm going to get him on. There's a bit of a process going down around selling Bree's wedding photos.
2: We need to know how much he got paid for his.
1: Exactly right. We're going to ask him straight after this.

0: Timber City on ZM with Bree and Clint filling in for Fletch Fawn and Hayley. Welcome to the show, your friend, our friend, it's Maddie McLean.
1: Morning, Maddie.
2: Good morning. What do you want?
0: Oh, we just want to catch up.
1: Oh, we just wanted to see how you were.
0: Just wanted to chat. Yeah. Is that so bad?
2: Guys, I'm doing drive radio times. This is early for me.
0: Yeah, I know. You're usually on the radio at the same time, so we can't talk to each other. That's why we thought we'd just call you for a catch-up.
2: How you doing? You good?
1: Yeah, we're good. What are you up to this weekend? Anyway, we've got other things to talk about, Maddie. Okay.
0: How much did you get paid for your Women's Day wedding photos?
1: Yeah. We want to know the number.
0: And it's not just before you tell us the number, it's nothing against you. We're not judging you.
1: No, we're happy for you.
0: We're happy for you. And actually, the more you got paid, the better.
1: Yes.
0: Because we're currently trying to broker a deal for Bree's wedding photos in Women's Day. Seb from Women's Day has very kindly offered to give Bree the cover for her wedding photos.
1: Which is
2: wild. That's a big deal.
1: Yeah.
2: That's a big deal.
0: And we know they're high value. The world is gagging for Taylor Swift wedding photos. People want to see them.
1: Yep.
0: They want to feel like they were there. And we've said to Seb from Women's Day, we will not accept less than Maddie McLean received.
1: I want $1 over whatever Maddie McLean got. And so now all we need is the information from you, Maddie McLean.
0: And we know you'll be honest with us.
1: Yeah.
0: We know you'll tell us the truth.
1: And
0: yeah.
1: You're an honest guy. So how much, Maddie McLean, did you get paid for your wedding photos from Women's Day?
2: Can I tell you, we got paid, can I say, I'm on a station where I can swear, can I?
0: You can say the S word.
2: We got jack shit.
1: What?
2: Yeah.
0: But what does jack shit mean? Does it mean nothing or does it mean very little?
2: It means basically nothing. We were able to get some cheaper deals from vendors because
0: it was going to be in Women's Day,
1: right?
2: Yeah.
1: And when you
0: say like magazine influencing,
1: when you say exactly. Vendors, what were you able to get cheaper? Was it the suits? Was it the food? Was it the venue? What was it?
2: It was. We definitely got suits. We definitely got. Photography?
0: Yeah.
1: Wait, are you saying you got these things for free?
2: No, God, no, Brie. Oh. No. Can I tell you, gone are the days where Dan and Anna Carter got probably like $100,000 for their wedding.
1: What?
2: Probably.
0: $100,000?
1: Oh, my.
2: I'm pulling that out of my ass.
1: But that's also Dan Carter.
0: Yeah,
2: the last big one I remember
0: Women's Day was Richie and Gemma's wedding.
1: And that's also Richie and Gemma.
0: Yeah. You
2: know? I mean, they're our Kate and William, really,
1: yeah.
2: Aren't they?
1: So, yeah, exactly.
0: Yeah.
1: Not very comparable, are they?
2: All of that to say, Brie, I would lower my expectations, and if he's offering you a dollar, take a dollar.
1: No, there was dollars offered.
0: It's so disappointing.
1: No, we just...
0: Seb told us they don't pay. We thought he was just playing hardball with us.
2: No,
0: you know what negotiations are like.
2: I know.
1: Oh, damn.
2: If you get him to give you a dollar,

0: then you've succeeded. You've got a dollar more than what Matty McClain.
1: That's all I want then.
2: Or do we play hardball? Do we offer a deal to Australian Women's Day?
1: They're not going to want that.
2: Or the Australian Women's Weekly.
1: They're going to go, you can pay us to person is to have her in Women's Day.
2: Have you ever wanted to be on the cover of New Idea? You could be on That's Life, and it could be like, and the headline will be like, I married my fraternal twin.
0: Great. That's
1: hey, so if they're good. Willing to pay, keen.
2: All right. Well, Matty, we appreciate your honesty. Actively unhelpful, actually, but we do appreciate the honesty.
0: Yeah, good luck, Bree.
1: Were you on the cover, Matty?
0: I was on the cover.
2: Were you the cover?
0: We were the cover.
1: Oh, cover boys.
2: Yeah.
1: Matty and Ryan.
2: That's a minimum. We're not accepting less than that. So
0: I think it was my husband's Mo that got us across the line with
1: he
0: the
1: is a good looking
2: maybe
1: man.
2: We could broker you a centerfold, like a fold out centerfold.
1: Yeah, and where it folds on my forehead so I look deformed.
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4: 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Kennedy Good through to Naranga. State Highway 1, heavy citybound Linden through to Johnsonville again from Newlands. Heavy on the open motorway citybound from Hill Street. 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
19: ZM weather. 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Queensgate. Late nights every Thursday until 9 p.m.

0: Major road closures overnight, while some Blenheim campers had to move to higher ground. Sylvia Martino from Met Service.
1: We're not seeing the heavy rates we've had in the last couple of days, but the rain is carrying on, so throughout the day it will start to ease off.
0: And warmer seas around the southwest Pacific are cranking up the risk of heavy rain and flooding, with ocean temperatures nearing record highs last year. Experts say a warmer atmosphere holds more moisture, meaning when storms hit, they're likely to dump even more rain. A North Canterbury cat hunting competition is back this weekend, with organisers saying targeting feral cats helps control their numbers. Animal advocates are trying to stop it, but organiser Matt Bailey says strict rules are in place to avoid pets.
2: Well, these are farming kids, hunting kids anyway. They've been brought up. They've seen their killer sheep, you know, every month, and it's rural New Zealand.
0: And a sport, Egypt looks set for a shock win over Argentina at 2-0 up before collapsing to 3 goals in 13 brutal minutes. Lionel Messi led the comeback, crossing in the first goal before netting the second himself. Argentina roared back to win 3-2 and reach the quarters, playing either Switzerland or Colombia. Those two are kicking off now in Vancouver. Make the news your own with the new NZ Herald app. Download today and tap into the news that matters.
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5: Atamaria, everybody. Yeah, 3 days into the school holidays, if you've run out of activities for the kids, how about the North Canterbury cat hunting competition?
6: We'll keep the kids busy for hours.
5: This is the problem, and I say this as a city person, this is the problem when city people find out about country people things. You know? Like, it doesn't make sense to city people.
6: Yeah, I've shared a few of my country upbringing stories on this show and have been told not to do that anymore.
5: Yeah, too much. A lot of them cat-centric
6: like,
5: as well.
6: Like the time my dad and our next-door neighbour cut the balls off a horse, gelded the horse.
5: Like we said, too much. Sorry, our producer Ella is just finding out about the North Canterbury cat hunting competition.
7: Excuse me?
5: And Ella is a vegan who raises foster cats.
7: I get it.
5: You're about as far from the North Canterbury cat hunting competition as you can be, aren't you?
7: A little bit. I get that they can eat birds, but I feel like there's a better way to do it than hunt them down. Hunt them down and what? Put them in homes? That's all right.
6: That's what they're doing. Yeah, yeah, yeah.
5: That's what they're doing.
6: They're like luring them in with milk and cat food, and then they take them off to new homes.
5: Yeah, it's a catch and release system.
4: The hookup that'll live up to the hype.
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5: Can you handle a 5-night stand in Las Vegas, Juanita?
8: Oh, I can, I think. I'm sure I can do it.
6: Well, I reckon you can.
5: Have you been to Las Vegas before?
8: Never. Would love to.
5: It sucks because if you do this, you can't tell us anything about it because what happens in Vegas stays in Vegas, right?
8: Stays in Vegas, guys, sorry.
5: Yeah. Well, you never see any Instagram posts from there. Well, you're in the draw, and if you win this, you'll go to the iHeart Music Festival as well. You get to see BTS, Benson Boone, Zara Larsson, Cardi B, Major Lazer, Snoop Dogg, Goo Goo Dolls, Weezer, Muse, Lainey Wilson, Kenny Chesney.
6: It'd be such a good trip. Best of luck for the draw.
8: Thank you so much, guys.
6: You're welcome. Good.
5: We're putting people in the draw all day on ZM. Georgia has your next chance just after 10 a.m. 12 o'clock, 2 o'clock and 4 o'clock for ZM's 5-night stand.
6: Up next on the show, after the show today, I'm going on a quest.
5: Aren't you?
6: I would call it a petty quest.
5: A petty side quest.
6: Yeah, that's what I'd call it.
5: Yeah, yeah.
6: And it involves Vaughn Smith from The Breakfast Show. You heard right. We'll give you the details next.
5: Here's Bella Kay and I Love It on ZM.

0: 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The next thing we are going to talk about is petty. I'll just say that we know that.
1: We talk are about aware. It.
0: But it's Bree's passion, and it's something she wants to do.
1: Sometimes I'm a petty bitch.
0: There is...
1: It's true.
0: And they're not even here to defend themselves either.
1: No, they aren't.
0: There is something that was said on the breakfast show in the last couple of weeks by Vaughan from Fletch, Vaughan and Hayley.
1: The iconic Vaughan Smith.
0: Which has subsequently been turned into what's called a radio promo, where they play that clip a few times.
1: Which subsequently means we have heard it multiple times.
0: We have heard it multiple times. This is the clip in question.
2: The board with the top 10 times on it. My name is on there.
1: But that's a celebrity.
2: He was really nice.
3: No, you need to tell him when you're not on the actual leadership board.
2: No, just...
3: It's for people that you might know, maybe off the telly once or twice.
2: That's what I think that leaderboard should be called. And I knocked Ali Williams out of the top 10. That felt pretty good.
3: Take it.
2: And every time I think he wants a helicopter in Herne Bay, I'm like, maybe get back on the top 10.
3: Yes, sucker.
0: So, Bree Thomasell, as a fellow person who's been on the telly once or twice, please reveal to us what you'll be doing today.
1: I said, if Vaughan Smith knocked Ali Williams off the leaderboard, I want to try and knock Vaughan Smith off that same leaderboard. Give him a bit of his own medicine, which I am worried about if I actually have the ability to do that or not.
0: Behind the scenes, Bree has had our producers organise a closed race track. She's going to the same go-kart track where Vaughan set his record before they open, so she can have open track time with one goal and one goal only, and that's to knock Vaughan off the leaderboard.
1: I don't care about my time. All I care about is getting 1 millisecond faster than Vaughan Smith so I can then knock him off that leaderboard. That is the only goal. It is the sole goal of today.
0: What if he is eighth? Because then you'll only be knocking him down to ninth.
1: See, I already question my racing abilities, whether I can do it.
0: No, that's not the attitude. That's not the attitude. Okay, if you're going into this, you believe that you can do it.
1: I don't question my commitment.
0: Correct.
1: I hope that he's 10, because I feel like that'll be the best case scenario, is that I knock him off and then I go into 10th position.
0: The level of pettiness required for you to spend possibly the whole rest of your day, for someone who's been up since 4 a.m. for work today, the level of dedication to pettiness, honestly, it's laudable. It's actually admirable.
1: Thank you. I appreciate that.
0: The only thing I think that could make it funnier would be if you took Ali Williams with you and you both knock Vaughan off the leaderboard and Ali Williams regains his place on the leaderboard.
1: If Ali Williams is listening,

0: I would love him to come down to the go-kart centre this morning
1: with
0: me.
1: Our shout.
0: We'll cover drinks and hot dogs in the canteen. And him and I on the track just trying to knock Vaughn Smith.
2: It's actually impressive that Ali Williams even got on there. Ali Williams is 6'9".
0: The heavier, like, correct me if I'm wrong, the heavier you are, the lesser advantage you have.
2: Yeah, the slower you go. Yeah, it's not like a luge cart where the heavier you are, the more advantage you have because you're using gravity.
0: Because my dad always used to use it as an excuse when I'd beat him at the go-karts. And he'd go, you're a bit lighter than me.
2: Bree's acting cool about this. The second she gets in that car, she is going to be Max Verstappen level competitive. Okay, you're not going to be able to talk to her.
0: No, I'm just going to be laser focused. Have you seen me driving a go-kart before?
2: No.
0: You've seen me driving a real car?
2: Yes.
0: Remember when we drove the, what was it? It was a new Hyundai.
2: Oh yeah, we drove the i30N around the racetrack with the Stig.
0: Honestly, like, and not, let's forget we're on the radio. Do you think that I could knock Vaughn Smith off the go-kart top 10 leaderboard?
2: 100%.
0: Okay.
2: 100%.
0: In fact,
2: I'll be disappointed if you don't.
0: I feel like my confidence is wavering.
2: We've made such a song and dance about it now that if you don't, it's going to be embarrassing.
0: You
2: can't leave. If we have to cross to you there in 24 hours from now and you're still doing laps of the go-kart track, so be it.
0: How embarrassing if I've come on the radio and gone, I'm going to go down and try and knock Vaughn Smith off the leaderboard and I can't do it.
2: You can do it.
0: It'll be one of the biggest disappointments of my life. I'm going to give it all. I'm going to give it my all.
2: Yeah.
0: That's all I can do.
2: And go for a wee first so you're as light as you can be.

0: Post Malone, Morgan Wallen. I had some help on ZM with Bree and Clint. Support coming through for Bree and her petty quest to knock Vaughan off the leaderboard at the go-kart track.
1: And I really appreciate that support.
0: It's going to make the difference.
1: It fuels me. Yeah. It fuels me because I'm not just doing it for me then. I'm doing it for the people.
0: Also, speaking of fuel us, our producer Claudia just brought a whole plate of hot hash browns into the studio.
1: She is the MVP of breakfast, isn't she?
2: Thank you, guys.
0: That's real producing.
2: That's fuel for the team.
1: That's producing for me.
2: I brought it in last week as well, and then

0: every day since at least one person's gone, where are the hash browns?
1: You got any more hash browns? Bar for yourself.
0: Yeah, I'm like, you can bring them.
2: But how much is a bag of hash browns these days?
0: I got about 8 hash browns for $5.
2: Oh, that's pretty good.
1: It's not bad.
2: Yeah. That's not bad. Wanted to talk about a crazy coincidence that I heard about in the last couple of weeks. So my fiance Sophia, she's pregnant. Any day now it could be. But July
1: could be while you're racing go-karts.
2: It could be. July 20 is the actual due date. And so she works at a hospital and works at a particular specialty ward.
1: Yes.
2: And so she works with a bunch of other nurses, and obviously she has friends at work. And she said to me, because her group of friends isn't enormous, but she's got like this nice group of friends at work, and two of the other nurses that she is friends with, they are also pregnant.
1: Oh, right.
2: At the moment. And get this, they all have the same due date.
1: What, the exact same due date?
2: The exact same.
1: What are the chances of that?
2: Does that not blow your mind?
1: Yeah.
2: I feel like that's a pretty massive coincidence.
1: What were you guys all doing on that one weekend 9 months ago? Did you have some kind of party and were you all together, you know?
2: I don't think so.
1: Yeah.
2: But, yeah, isn't that a huge coincidence?
1: Is that every boss's worst nightmare too? He's like, oh, no, I've got 3 staff who are going to be off on maternity leave. At least they'll hopefully all be staggered by a month or so. No, they're due on exactly the same day.
2: The exact same day.
1: Mm.
2: Yeah, that's a huge coincidence.
1: We've talked to people on this show before who have those crazy family coincidences too, where they were born on the same day as their dad and their granddad.
2: Which is what I want to ask for this morning. What is the crazy birth coincidence? Like, do all your family members, do all the siblings have a birthday that's on the same day or within a day of each other?
1: Yeah.
2: Or do you, your dad and your brother all share the same birthday?
1: That's quite cool for your baby and their babies, because if you are all friends, they're all going to be
2: on maternity leave together.
1: And they're going to be the same age. They're going to have the same, you can have birthday parties together.
2: Isn't it special?
1: They're going to grow up together.
2: It's very cool.
1: Yeah, yeah.
2: Producer Ella, did you have one?
3: I do. You might make fun of me, but I think this is a cool, you know, weird thing.
1: We would never make fun of you.
2: Never.
3: Oh, you're so kind. My sister, born on a Wednesday. 2 weeks later, I was born on a Wednesday. 2 weeks later.
2: Wait, you were born first, though.
3: No, sorry, this is just like in the calendar.
2: Okay.
3: Right?
2: Right.
3: Okay. And then 2 weeks after mine is my husband's, also a Wednesday, let's just say. Do you get it?
2: You're on the right track, but I think we can do better. But not bad, but not
3: Never
2: too
3: mind.
2: Bad. Hey, it wasn't awful.
3: I thought that was really mind-blowing.
2: I like how you always crowbar it in there, and I admire that from you. 0800 dials it in. Or you can text us on 9696. What is the birthday or birth coincidence?
1: Brian Clint, we'll get you on after Tame Impala and Dracula on ZM. Weren't you born first?

0: Dracula on ZM with Brian Clint.
1: God, there is so many texts coming through for this. What is the birth date coincidence? My partner Sophia, due in a couple of weeks. The due date is July 20. Two women that she works with, that she's friends with, have the exact same due date.
0: A few people have texted in and said they spend a lot of time together. Their cycles may have matched up and they ovulated at the exact same time. How cool.
1: Yeah, yes and no, because I feel they don't work every shift together.
0: Yeah, right.
1: So they're not seeing each other all the time.
0: Can I say, as a man, the syncing up thing is the craziest thing to me.
1: People,
0: it's the craziest thing.
1: People say it's all a myth.
0: Oh, really?
1: People say it's not real. Claudia always maintains that she doesn't believe it. I disagree.
2: No,
1: I think
2: it's not real.
1: I think it is a thing. As someone who grew up in a girls' boarding house in my late teens.
0: Oh, God.
1: I'm telling you.
2: Yeah, but it's going to match up every now and then, but you're not going to, like...
0: I think Bree is suggesting the entire boarding house.
1: Every girl in grade 12 that was in the boarding house at the same time.
3: Baloney. It's the moon. The moon does the tides and the waters.
2: No,
3: it also does it with your uterus.
2: Links.
3: Oh, my gosh, it's ridiculous. Yeah. This has been an ongoing fight for years.
1: I know.
2: I just know I'm right, so I don't need to argue it.
3: Nah.
1: I don't care what science says. I've seen it. I've experienced it.
0: Quote Bree Thomasell, I don't care what science is. We want to know what your crazy birth coincidence is, birthday coincidence. Logan is on the phone. Morning, Logan.
1: Morning, Logan.
4: Morning, how are you?
1: Good, thanks. What is the crazy coincidence, mate?
4: I've got three for you.
1: Okay.
4: So
1: okay.
4: I've got myself, my dad, and one cousin from each side, all born on the same day.
1: Wow.
0: Whoa. Yeah.
1: What date is it, Logan?
4: 17th of March, St. Patrick's Day.
1: Okay, what's 9 months before that?
0: I love that it's St. Patrick's Day. How good is St. Are you guys Irish?
4: I'd love to be.
0: Well, you are
1: pretty
0: on
1: much.
0: Your birthday, aren't you?
1: Yeah.
0: Might as well be. How good. Nicola's here. Hi, Nicola.
1: Hi, Nicola.
5: Oh, hey. How are you?
0: We're good. Is it Nicola or Nicalia?
5: Nicalia.
0: Sorry, Nicalia.
1: Cool name. What is the crazy birth coincidence, Nicalia?
5: So I'm the middle child.
0: Right.
5: I've got a younger sister that's 8.5 years younger than me.
1: Okay.
5: And an older sister that's 8.5 years older than me.
1: Right.
5: None of us were planned.
0: Yeah.
5: And
1: okay.
5: Then we also found out that my mum and her younger sister are 8.5 years apart, not planned either.
1: Weird.
0: Okay, now that is getting crazy.
1: That is
0: getting crazy. It's like
1: it's
0: women
1: not
0: in
1: like
0: your
1: it's
0: family.
1: 2.5 years, you know,
0: yeah.
1: Where it's like, oh, that's pretty.
5: I think they just really wanted some babysitters.
0: Maybe.
5: Or, she was always a, like, of age babysitter that they could leave home.
0: Or women in your family, when they're ready to have babies, they get given a baby every 8.5 years.
5: Yeah.
1: Yeah, wow.
0: Thanks, Nicalia. That's fascinating. We asked for your birthday coincidences. Someone said my son, my niece, and my nephew all born on the same day.
1: My son, my niece, and wow.
0: Not family, but I recently found out that there is a person who lives about 2 hours away from me that was born on the same day as me and has the same first and last name as
1: Whoa.
0: Me.
1: Whoa. You could have been switched at birth. Oh, you could have been.
0: 2 hours away is not far enough for them.

0: not to encroach on your life. Like, if they do a crime and the police are out looking for Anna Winston,
1: they could come looking for you.
0: 32 years of old in the Manawatu region.
1: God, imagine that's how complicated it would be. Like, if you got taken into custody, trying to convince them that you were the other Anna Winston.
0: Yeah. They're like, pull the other one, mate. What's your date of birth? And you go, well, you're not going to believe this.
1: I've got the same. And they're like, what a coincidence. Someone said, I was born on my mum's 22nd birthday. What a better way to spend your birthday than being in labour for 22 hours.
0: 22. Keep the twos going. What about this? I gave birth on the 22nd of the 2nd, 2002 at 2020. And there were two of them.
1: Whoa. Yeah, that's pretty wild. This person said, I married a guy with the same birth date as me, the same day and month. Birthday breakfast in bed was always a battle. We're divorced now.
0: Yeah. Laura said, my dad, myself, and my daughter all have the same birthday. That's cool. That's three generations that it's gone down.
1: Yeah, yeah.
0: I told you the story. We were at some friends of ours and their new friends that we have made through my daughter's school. Mm-hmm. And we were talking about my wife's 40th birthday that was coming up. And they were like, the mum in that family was like, oh, my 40th birthday's coming up too.
1: That's right.
0: They figured out they were born on the same day, in the same year, in the same hospital.
1: Yeah, I remember you telling me this.
0: And now they're friends.
1: Yeah, crazy. Mm. That is crazy. There's so many of these texts.
0: There's so many that it's starting to feel less special.
1: Special. Someone said, me, my dad, and my granddad are all 27 years apart. I broke that, sadly, as I haven't had kids.
0: Oh.
1: Okay. Not a good reason to have kids, though, to keep that tradition going.
0: Not the right motivation, no. Yeah. Get your head around this one. My sister was born on my mum's birthday. My son was born on my birthday. My daughter was born on my dad's birthday. So everyone in my birth family now shares their birthday with someone else in the family.
1: That might be the winner.
0: That's going to be so sad when your birth twin dies.
1: Yeah.
0: No, and you have to have your birthday alone?
1: Yeah, because you would have always shared it.
0: Yeah. My son was born 17 days late on my birthday. He waited to come on your birthday.
1: If my fiancé Sophia is listening, that's not a true story.
0: 17 days.
1: No, it doesn't go 17 days late. Don't tell her.
0: When's Sophia's birthday?
1: Oh, not till December 28th.
0: That's going to be a rough ride.
1: That's a real late baby.
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5: Get your blood buddies together, donate blood or plasma today. Good morning, it is heavy on the urban motorway citybound from Murphy Street through to Everton Terrace. How are these traffic lights? Looking at Kilburnie at the intersection with Evans Bay Parade. They were out, are they still out? 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State Highway 1 heavy, Linden through to Granada Drive, again from Newlands. 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
7: 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I saw this on your Instagram story last night, Brie, a question that you asked your very pregnant partner.
8: Would you punch me in the face for $1 billion?
9: Hell yeah. 100%. 100%.
7: Oh. No hesitation. It was $1 billion, though. You made the bar very high.
10: I know, but it wasn't even like a second of hesitation. Like, that's all I wanted.
7: So my question for you is, what's the least amount of money you would punch me in the face for?
10: Oh, $10?
7: $10?
10: Wait. When you say punch you in the face, is it as hard as I can?
7: No, but it's not as soft as you can.
10: Claudia's got $10.
11: Offering a fiver, I reckon you'll take it.
10: All right, come over here, Clint.
7: Wait, no, this has backfired on me. This is really...
10: Let me answer honestly. Probably $10.
7: Claudia sponsoring the bet. Thanks a lot, Claudia.
10: Claudia's like, I'll
11: pitch in. You're welcome. Happy to play my part.
7: We're going to do a birthday banger next. This is your chance to find out the number one song on the day that you turned 16. The song that was the biggest song in the world when you were turning 16.
10: We had a great lineup of songs yesterday, and we're looking to do the same today. So if you think you've got a good one, we'd love you to call now, 0800 dial ZM, and we'll do your birthday bangers next.
7: Three birthday bangers go live after Sienna Spiro's Material Lover on ZM. Brian Clint.

0: Sienna Spyro, the Material Lover on ZM with Brian Clint. Your next chance to get in the draw for ZM's five-night stand is with Georgia just after 10 a.m. this morning. Brian Clint.
1: Birthday banger. All right, this is your birthday bangers. You tell us your birthday. We do the math, figure it out. What was the number one song when you turned 16? Then we'll play our favourite out of the three.
0: Nate's going first. Morning, Nate.
1: Morning, Nate.
2: Morning.
1: What do you got on for the day, Nate?
2: Oh, just laying a couple of decks today.
0: Couple of decks?
1: A couple.
2: Yeah, once we get this one finished, we'll head off to the next one.
0: Jeez, busy
1: Bloody
0: boy.
1: Hell, knocking them out. Hey, what's your birthday, Nate?
2: 28th of May 2000.
1: All right, that means you were 16 in the year 2016. That's easy math for me this morning. And here's your

0: Yeah, that'd go right laying some deck, wouldn't it, Nate?
1: Yeah, 100%.
0: Good stuff. Okay, wait there.
2: I don't need a one deck.
0: Drake and one deck. No, two decks, he said.
2: Yeah. I don't need a one deck. I need a lay two.
0: As the song says.
2: As it goes.
0: Jamie's here for a birthday banger. Morning, Jamie.
2: Morning.
3: Morning, guys.
2: What are you up to today, Jamie?
3: I'm starting work at 10 o'clock tonight, so gotta,
0: God, why are you even up?
2: Yeah.
3: Oh, because I didn't work last night, so yeah. I've got to work tonight.
2: What do you do that starts at 10 p.m.?
3: I'm a theatre nurse.
0: Yeah, oh, right, okay. Shift.
2: Yep, okay.
0: All right, well, let's find you a good birthday banger then, Jamie. What's your date of birth?
3: 13th of November, 1984.
2: All right, that means you were 16, Jamie, in the year 2000. Also easy math for me this morning. And here's your birthday banger.
3: Nice.
2: Groove Jet.
0: Crazy coincidence. We were looking at doing this song for Fridayoke this week.
2: We were.
0: Didn't quite make the cut, but weird to hear it again today. Do you love it, Jamie? We love it.
3: I mean, I'm definitely making me feel my age hearing that.
2: It launched Sophie Ellis-Bextor.
0: Yeah, it did. Yep. One more birthday banger for Katie. Morning, Katie.
2: Morning.
4: Morning. How are you?
2: Good, thank you, Katie. And what are you up to today?
4: I'm driving my son to Auckland to do a goalkeeper thing.
2: A goalkeeper thing?
4: Yeah, like with Auckland FC, it's like a goalkeeper. Oh, I don't know.
2: Oh, that's cool.
0: My cousin is one of the instructors at that goalkeeping thing.
4: Oh, really?
0: It's a crazy coincidence.
2: At first, I thought...
4: The guy from Ghana.
0: No, not the guy from Ghana. I don't have a cousin from Ghana.
2: At first, I thought Katie said she was driving her mum to the goalkeeping course.
0: That'd be even more fun.
2: I'm assuming you said your son.
0: Yeah, yeah. All right, well, Katie, let's do your birthday banger. What's your date of birth?
4: 25th of May, 1991.
2: All right, Katie, that means you were 16 in 2007. And on that day in 07, this was number one. Oh, it's an absolute ripper, Katie.
0: What a ripper. Are you into it?
4: Love it. Yeah,
0: that's
4: so good.
0: Yeah, us too. Remember that girl that Claudia went to school with that Claudia told us she said that she wrote Avril Lavigne girlfriend?
2: Oh, it was Skater Boy.
0: Oh, is it Skater Boy?
2: Yeah, but I mean, same thing.
0: I think we know what we're doing, right?
2: I think we know.
0: We don't even have to communicate.
2: It's a vibe.
0: Much like Sophia and her workmates, we've synced up. Jamie, you're the winner of Birthday Banger today. Well done. Enjoy your day off. Good luck for work tonight.

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1: From the year 2000, it's a birthday banger from Groove Jet and Sophie Ellis-Bextor on ZM, Brian Clint.

0: It's a birthday banger on Zidim. For Jamie Speller, Groove Jets. Number one in November 2000. Such a banger.
1: She went on to then have a number one with Murder on the Dance Floor.
0: Yeah.
1: Was it the same year? Year after?
0: It would be very close.
1: Let's have a look.
0: Because I'm old enough to remember seeing both of them on Top of the Pops.
1: Mm.
0: I had such a big crush on Sophie Ellis-Bextor.
1: Yeah, you always say that, don't you?
0: Such a big crush, yeah.
1: What year? Was it the green eyeshadow? I went through the biggest green eyeshadow phase because of that film clip.
0: Oh, yeah.
1: I think it was Murder on the Dance Floor.
0: Okay, maybe I could have had a crush on you too. Fine, that's fine.
1: Yes. 2001 was Murder on the Dance Floor.
0: Got a big couple of years for Sophie Ellis-Bextor.
1: Hell yeah.
0: Right, next on the show, Bree's going to tell you what kind of friend you are.
1: I came across this piece of audio, and when I watched it, I knew instantly which side of the fence, which kind of friend I was.
0: Okay.
1: But I want to put you guys to the test, and everyone listening, you can also ask yourself this question. What kind of friend are you based on this question I'm going to ask?

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2: 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The open motorway is moderate to city bound from Naranga through to Thorndon Quay, then heavy from Murphy Street through to Everton Terrace. How are those traffic lights at Kilburnie at the intersection with the Evans Bay Parade? Are they still out? 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Heavy but moving. 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
16: Morning, guys. 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The aqua sale's on right now. You can swim in store or online today.
17: You were just saying the best kind of exercise, the most beneficial you think is when you do it in the morning.
16: No, I just said you should start your day with some movement, is what I said.
17: Yeah.
16: Surely you should, to get your brain moving, to get your body moving, to get your blood pumping.
17: I hate nothing more than early morning exercise.
16: I don't mean that you should go and do like an F45 in the morning.
17: Like the people who go...
16: I just mean you should go outside and do a little bit of walking.
17: The people who go to class, like I, at like 5 in the morning, yeah. I would rather chew tacks.
16: My point is that, because this is all new to us doing these morning hours, we're getting up at 4, well I'm getting up at 4 anyway, and it's almost 9, and I've done 700 steps.
17: Yeah, but you're working. You go move your body after work.
16: No, I know, but I could do with some movement early in the day.
17: You know? I don't think it matters what time you move in your body, does it?
16: I feel like your brain would feel happier and you would feel healthier if you had some.
17: Yeah, but if you can't, you can't. Was it, didn't Vaughn
16: Smith... We need to get the walking pad back in here.
17: Didn't Vaughn Smith go through a period where he was secretly going to the gym at 3 in the morning?
16: Yes.
17: Honestly.
16: Is he still doing that?
17: No, thank you.
16: That's where you got to have an Anytime Fitness membership, eh? It's only you and the real weirdos that are there at 3 in the morning.
17: I don't think the CrossFitters are even doing a 3 a.m. Surely not.
16: Should we try it?
17: No.
16: Okay.
17: Next on the show, I want to put you guys to the test as to what type of friend you are. Real simple question.
16: Not the type of friend who'll come into a 3

0: Malcolm Todd in earrings on ZM. Someone said, Clint, Bree is right. I work at a gym. You can come and do exercise at any time of the day. Mm. Not my point.
1: What's your point?
0: That you should get some movement early in the day.
1: But why?
0: So your brain wakes up. So your heart wakes up. So the blood pumps around your body.
1: Isn't that what a shower's for?
0: Well, I didn't have one of those either.
1: Morning shower. I want to ask a simple question this morning as to what type of friend are we? What type of friend are you, Clint? Mm-hmm. What type of friend are you listening right now? I saw this person who was asking a question as to the situation. What type of friend would you be in this situation?
2: I heard someone say, oh, if my friend has an issue with you and I don't have an issue with you, then we're fine. But I just want to make it very clear. If my friend doesn't like you, I hate you. If my friend doesn't like you, I actually hate you.
1: Here's my question. Let's say your like close friend, like not just your acquaintance, but like one of your besties.
0: Yeah.
1: They have a problem with someone. Something happens. That person does something to your friend.
0: Yeah.
1: Do you have a problem with that person or you have no issues with that person?
0: Who's at fault? My friend or the other person? Or it doesn't matter?
1: I feel like it does matter.
0: Yeah.
1: In this scenario.
0: But your friend feels strongly about it.
1: Your friend's not at fault.
0: Then that person.
1: Or it's 50-50.
0: Then I want nothing to do with the other person.
1: Okay.
0: If my friend's not at fault. If my friend feels strongly, I don't necessarily hate the other person, but I won't associate with them.
1: Right. Okay. Got it. Producers?
3: Oh, I've been guilty of this, where, like, something's happened, but nothing too bad. If it's just, like, you really don't like that person, like, you don't get on just because the type of people that you are, I'm more inclined to stay friends with the other person. But if it's, like...
0: Ooh. Oh, the non-dramatic person.
3: Ooh. Yeah, no, both people. I'll be friends with both.
0: Okay, right, oh, you're not going to jump ship.
1: Yeah. Are you the same, like, friendship with each of them, or are you better friends with one person?
3: Historically, it's been similar levels of friendship. Ooh. Yes.
1: Because if you're better friends with someone, I feel like you, like personally, I have loyalty to that person.
3: Mm. Yes.
0: Ella, Bree has a falling out with someone that you both know.
4: Yeah.
0: Are you still friends with that other person?
4: Oh, it's so hard. I can't give you a

0: straight yes or no, because it depends on the situation.
1: What if that person's me and I was mean to Bree?
2: What if Claudia... that's hard because Bree's making you choose.
0: You know what? That's when I go, guys, I'm here. Not...
3: What if Claudia stole my fiance and my baby?
0: Well, then that's bad. Claudia, jail.
2: Yeah, then there's someone at fault, so it's quite clear cut.
0: Exactly.
2: I get
0: but
2: it,
0: I think I would step away and go, you guys figure it out, I'm not involved.
2: I don't have issues with many people. There is a couple of people over the years that I have really sort of taken umbrage, for lack of a better word.
3: I won't name them.
2: But I feel like it was pretty well warranted.
3: Mm-hmm.
2: My feelings, I feel like they were pretty well warranted and I made them pretty well known. Mm. And I had friends who, when we were out, would see that person and would like go over and be like, hey, how are you going? I'm like, you don't need to do that. You don't need to do that. One, you're here with me.
3: That would rub me the wrong way.
0: Yeah,
2: and two,
0: bad.
2: What about, was I not clear?
3: Yeah. Like, especially if you're the type of person, like you're saying, that you don't have beef with a lot of people, which, I mean, seems to me that you do have beef with quite a few people.
2: Me?
3: I'm just kidding. But you know what I mean? If you're friends with someone who, like, typically doesn't have many problems.
2: I don't run a lot of beef.
3: You know? And so, for me, as your friend, I'm taking that seriously. I've got loyalty to you.
2: Good. I'm going to tell you exactly who it is after this.
3: Yes! Yeah! Not you. You said you would be on the fence,
2: and
3: Ella.
2: You can block that MF. Dead to us. Never coming on this show.
3: Ooh.
2: Ever.
3: Ooh.
2: But I'm not going to say who
3: Scandal.
2: It is. But I'll tell you.
3: You'll tell me, though.
2: We're going to play The Password next. If you're keen to play The Password, you can call us now on 0800 DialZM. There's $50 cash up for grabs.

0: on ZM with Bree and Clint filling in for Fletch, Vaughan and Haley. Thanks to Animates. They will have you with the best dressed dog at the dog park with Animates Dog Winter Fashion. Let's play the passwords.
1: This is The Password, where we give you one word clues. You tell us what the password is.
0: Richie, you're going to work with Bree to guess your password. Good morning.
1: Morning.
2: Good morning. How's it going, guys?
1: Good, thank you, Richie. Kelly, you're going to be on Clint's team.
0: Hi, Kelly.
3: Morning.

0: Use mine.
1: Okay.
0: My clue for you, asteroid.
1: Comet?
0: It's a good guess.
2: Okay. Richie. I'm tossing up between two and they're both very different.
3: Wait, is this the same word or are we going to a new word?
0: No, you're on your original word.
2: Just you and I are guessing just our password, Richie.
0: So that last clue still counts. Yep. Your last clue from Bree.
2: Which was lightning.
3: Yeah.
2: Your next clue. How old are you, Richie?
3: 33.
2: Okay, so lightning was your last clue.
3: Yeah.
2: Your next clue is crack.
3: Thunder.
0: Oh, thunder. What'd you say? Well done.
3: Thunder.
2: Did you laugh at me?
0: Yeah, I laughed at crack.
2: Come on, Richie!
0: I laughed at crack. but as I was laughing, Richie got it.
3: Okay. Is that right?
0: Yeah, you got it.
2: That is correct, Richie, but it means good. Kelly and Clint have one more go.
0: Kelly, we got to get it on this one, okay?
1: Okay, no pressure.
0: Rock.
1: Solid?
0: No.
2: That means, Richie, you've won the password.
3: Hey!
2: Let's go, Richie.
0: You were so close when you said...
2: So close.
0: Because I said asteroid, you said comet. It was meteor, Kelly.
1: Oh.
0: Yeah.
2: So bloody close.
0: Richie, $50 coming your way for winning the password. Congrats.
3: Thank you so much, guys. I appreciate it. Have a...
2: You too, Richie. Thanks, mate.
0: And talk to our friend Georgia next about a potentially awkward Airbnb she's going to.

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That's 47 reasons to play ZM. 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

0: stupid song.
1: Olivia Rodrigo on ZM with Bree and Clint filling in. Georgia from ZM's jam-packed workday is here. Hi, Georgia.
2: Hello, pals.
1: Tell us what you're doing this Matariki long weekend.
2: I'll say the more glamorous version. I'm off to Bailey's Beach with the parents.
1: Ooh la la.
3: Ooh, fancy.
2: Which is basically Dargaville.
1: Yeah.
3: Yeah, hey, Dargaville. We've been to Dargaville. We went to when they closed down the Blockbuster.
1: That's right.
2: Did you have a riveting old time?
3: Yeah. Hey.
1: I've got family from Dargaville. Don't worry, I understand what you mean.
3: Dargaville's got its own charms.
2: Has it? Not what I've heard. I've not actually been, so here's me really talking out of turn, okay? But from what I've heard, not fun.
1: So you're going away with your husband.
2: Yes, correct.
1: And your parents or his parents?
2: My parents.
1: Your parents. Your parents have booked the Airbnb.
2: Yeah.
1: Tell us about the Airbnb.
2: So, you know how you get chattels on the Airbnb? It's like, this Airbnb has
1: a barbecue.
2: Barbecue.
1: Gotcha. Sky TV.
3: Yep. A king bed.
2: Do you know what it says it doesn't have? A TV.
3: Wait, so your parents have booked an Airbnb with no TV?
2: Yeah, and they've been there for a couple of nights already. Oh, they're there all week.
3: That's my worst nightmare.
2: Crazy, eh? So I might bring up the laptop, but also
3: What do you mean you might bring up the laptop?
2: Well, don't we have to kind of like make fun now? So do you know what I've gone to? I've gone and got from Kmart, like pottery. We're going to make some pottery. I'm going to paint
1: your
2: some
1: dad,
2: things.
1: Your husband.
3: You know, like, a deck of cards exists, don't you?
2: Yeah, so I've got the board games packed and the pack of cards, but also Mum on Sunday before they left for Dargaville taught me how to knit. So I might do some knitting.
1: That's nice for you and Mum. What is your poor husband and your dad going to do? The All Blacks are on this weekend, Georgia.
2: I know.
3: Oh.
2: I know.
3: You're going to have to go to the pub.
1: Oh, yeah, pubs exist.
3: Yeah.
2: Yeah, well, from what I've heard, it's a dusty wee dive. But that's all right.
1: That's all right. You don't have to go.
2: I'll be knitting.
1: You'll be knitting.
3: You're going to the Airbnb with your husband and your parents. There's no TV. I mean, I can think of one thing everyone's going to be doing.
2: Bray.
3: Hey, why do you think your dad booked the Airbnb without the TV?
2: But he knows we're coming.
1: Bray has a point. Have they been pestering you about grandkids?
2: Yes.
3: Oh, they're trying to put the situation.
1: I reckon.
2: Imagine that.
1: I reckon you're going to get there. There's going to be candles. And then your parents are going to go, "We're so sorry. We've been called away.
3: Oh.
1: But please stay and enjoy the Airbnb. We've put wine in the fridge."
3: Yep.
2: Do you know that would be an instant dry up?
1: Oh, George.
3: Just make sure when you get there to choose the room that doesn't share a wall with your parents' room.
1: Furthest away from
2: parents. I think it's quite compact.
3: Oh, it's going to be an interesting weekend for you then.
2: I don't think that's an option.
1: Sexy weekend with your parents.
3: Woo-hoo!
1: How good. Franklin is Pitbull.

0: with Dean McCarthy.
1: One of the biggest shows of the last 12 months won Oscars, won Emmys. This show, Adolescence, has announced season 2 with a seriously big star in the cast, Dean.
2: Oh my goodness, we're talking A-list, Clint. Kate Winslet is going to be joining the series, I know, for season 2. The 4-episode mini-series gripped the nation, as everyone says. The first series was so magnetic, wasn't it? Like, I mean, it was so intense. I don't want to give anyway a plot line, but it was so popular.
3: To remind people, Dean, sorry to jump in. To remind people, it was the show that was shot in one single consecutive shot.
1: Mm-hmm.
3: Like, it didn't...
1: A continuous shot.
3: Yeah, a continuous shot, sorry. And it was the first of its kind, and so it had everyone talking about it.
1: About the young boy, not to give it away again, about the young boy who was implicated in a very serious crime.
3: Yes.
1: Sparked a lot of conversation. But yes, Kate Winslet joins season 2, Dean.
2: Yeah, she does. And I think that she's obviously the level of talent that can be, like, just like Bree said, like, one shot. That is so insane. Like, we've never even seen that before for a full-length show like that. So she has the talent and the expertise to be able to pull that off. Very excited. I'm thrilled that she's going
1: to
2: be in it.
1: I'm interested to see if it's a continuation of the original storyline or if it's a new story, because it is very grim, you know?
3: I'll be honest, and not to give away anything, I know we've said that already, but it kind of, the ending was a bit like lackluster. You didn't really get all the answers, did you?
1: It was very real, though.
3: It was sort of like, but it left you like...
1: More of a social commentary than a gripping drama, right?
3: Yeah, totally. But, I mean, I love Kate Winslet, so I'm keen to watch the new season, whether it's a continuation or it's brand new.
1: That's the tea with Dean McCarthy. He's our Hollywood correspondent, and we're back after Stella Lefty.

0: Alex Warren and Fever Dream on ZM with Bree and Clinton. That's the end of the show. We've got to get out of here because Bree has a petty side quest to complete.
1: It's the most petty of all petty side quests, because right now I'm headed out to the go-karting centre out in Albany to try and knock Vaughn Smith's time off the leaderboard.
0: But the only reason being is that he put himself on the leaderboard, so Bree went, no, no, I'll see about that.
1: Well, he was just saying how he knocked Ali Williams out of the 10th position. And he said that felt pretty good. And I said, I'd like to feel pretty good. I wonder if I could knock Vaughn Smith off.
0: We don't know where Vaughn is on the leaderboard. Doesn't matter. You just need to go one better than him.
1: That's it.
0: You
1: need to go
0: one microsecond better than Vaughn Smith to achieve your goal.
1: I don't know if I can do it, but I'm going to give it everything.
0: You'll find out how that went tomorrow morning. George is in next. He's got your chance to win ZM's five-night stand very shortly. Five nights in Las Vegas, all paid for by ZM. So stick around and have a great day. See you guys soon.
1: Bye.

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11: 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And throwbacks. 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

can't be friends. That's Ariana Grande on Zidium's Jam Packed Workday with Georgia. Good morning and happy Wednesday, or should I say basically Thursday, knowing we have a long weekend very close. Tomorrow we are celebrating by a full day of Thursday Jam. So just a heads up, we're making sure that this short week really feels like it for you. So that is why Clarity is on the playlist. After this one from Teddy Swims, it's Mr. Know-It-All on Zidium.

Sam Fender, Olivia Dean, it's Rain Me In on ZM. You've got Georgie with you. Your chance to go to Viva Las Vegas, 5 nights you get to spend there, 2 of which will be at the iHeartRadio Music Festival, and 1 could be at the Backstreet Boys residency, because just had a wee cheeky look and it seems like they have one going on right now. Same with Cirque du Soleil, and there is a chance for you to be there celebrating. You just have to get through when the activator goes off in a couple of songs' time. Here's Role Model bringing us joy, a brand new track on Friday. ZM.

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1: Yeah.

0: Jelly Roll, it's Laya on Zidim. You've got Georgia with you. This is your second chance to get in the draw for
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0: The iHeart Music Festival, 18th and 19th of September at T-Mobile Arena, where you could see BTS, Benson Boone, Zara Larsson, Cardi B, Major Lazer, Snoop Doggy Dogg. This is your chance to win five nights in Vegas with return flights for two, tickets to both of the days at the iHeart Radio Music Festival, and some spending money to do whatever questionable things you want to do, which might be, Abby...
3: If I go to Vegas, I am going to go straight to the casino, and I'm also going to find a stranger to marry.
0: A stranger to marry?
3: Yeah. What happens in Vegas stays in Vegas.
0: Hey, that's the quote you got to make your Insta bio if you get the chance to go, okay, my girl?
3: 100%.
0: Look, the only thing I will ask is, can some things not stay in Vegas? Like, if you got to go to the iHeart Festival, you'd send us some videos of the highlights, right?
3: Oh, I would send so many videos. Instagram would be updated. It would just be fabulous.
0: Good. But the personal stuff, that'll stay in Vegas.
3: The husband will stay in Vegas.
0: Oh, Abby, you're officially in the draw. Congratulations. Next chance is after 12 o'clock.
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2: 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Ah! Introducing you to your new favourite tracks from this side of the tracks. Borderline's self-titled debut album has just dropped. And is kind of sounding like the soundtrack to a 007 movie. This is

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Benson Boone on City in the Time of My Life, which he has been having, releasing new music, attending royal weddings like Taylor Swift and Travis Kelce's, which, by the way, one thing that has come out that I do find super weird about this wedding, and there's not been a lot of it, maybe the wedding bouquet, but we haven't seen it in its full capacity yet. It's the fact that there was a raffle. So people at the wedding could win like vintage cars or win a Chanel handbag. I would love to know context about this, but I do also find it so weird that you, what, buy a raffle ticket or you walk in and you got a ticket and then you won them? I don't know. Here she is with Opalite. Zim.

0: Billie Eilish on ZM. Georgia with you, nearly 11 o'clock. In an hour's time, your next chance to get in the draw for Viva Las Vegas, a five-night stand. Two of them at the iHeartRadio Music Festival. Just off the back of Taylor Swift and Travis Kelce having a raffle at their wedding where people could win a vintage car or win a Chanel bag. Someone has text 9696 saying that they did a raffle, but the cool thing about it was to choose who would be the witnesses at the ceremony of the wedding. Now, I think that is special because they have become a part of your special day.
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Good neighbours on Zadim's Jam Packed Workday. It's home. You've got Georgia with you. There are six traits I will give you next that show you are the most desirable type of person. And I will say, prepare to not have all six, but if you do, well, hello, 10 out of 10. This is Ella Langley. It's

arguably one of the best albums of 26. It's Noah Kahan, The Great Divide. I'm sitting with Georgia. You know how women not that long ago were saying they wanted a man 6 foot, blue-eyed, worked in finance, that kind of jazz, trust fund? Well, it turns out there's 6 traits about a gal that the guys look at. Now, this is so interesting because when I was reading this, I was like, we ticked off a couple, but not the rest. And these 6 traits are a nice smile, nails that are looked after. We prefer brown hair over blondes, which is not what we see in the movie, so this is a good sign. Not that any of this is actually something that matters, really. Height, average, okay? Body, average, okay? Eye colour, again, where we thought we'd go blue, they've gone with brown. Now, these are apparently the first things that they look for through this recent study that was done on what men actually look for in a woman. So you know what? Anything we've ever been told, even what I just said to you now, throw it all out the window. Just you do you, boo.

0: 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You've got George with you.
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0: Lucky people have already gone in the draw for today, one of which was at 8 a.m. with Bree and Clint filling in for Fletch, Fawn and Hayley. When Ida was asked, do you reckon you could handle five nights in Vegas?
3: Oh, I can. I think. I'm sure I can do it.
4: Well, I reckon you can.
5: Have you been to Las Vegas before?
3: Never. Would love to.
5: It sucks because if you do this, you can't tell us anything about it because what happens in Vegas stays in Vegas, right?
3: Yeah. Vegas, sorry.
0: Now, that is the thing. Can you handle it? If you think you can, make sure you're listening out for the next activator after 12 o'clock because you never know. Now, what happened 8 years ago? Pop culture had some big moments. It wasn't the release of Thank You Next, and it wasn't the Drake In My Feelings Kiki Do You Love Me challenge. I'm ruling those out, but something big in pop culture happened 8 years ago. 9696, what was it?
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0: 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Number one for hit music. But I knew it, I knew
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It's good hearing some Fisher on Zedim. He's turned up with Tones and I for that one. Favour on Zedim. Your guesses have been coming through. 9696. What was the big moment in pop culture from 8 years ago? No, I told you it was not Drake's Kiki challenge. Are you riding? I had forgotten about that until I remembered about that. And it wasn't Ariana Grande. Yes, it could have been the royal wedding, the actual royal wedding, but it wasn't. It's the fact that 8 years ago, the Biebs and Hailey Bieber got engaged. And hey, it might have been a bit of a crossover. We don't know. I'm going to go with it wasn't. But 2 months after, him and Selena. And I mean, Hailey's my gal, so I'm here for it. But celebrating 8 years today.

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